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Startpage is the private search engine that finds what you need without anyone finding out you asked. 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

0: Asempa 94.7 FM busa fo ene eye ejuada na sene se ene eye 29th of June 2026 ena no pay ebra so se yedi eye agudemu news edebro na bianso timi konka edi eda so no eye asempa sports news at 6 meeting 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Wenin, Sama, Yadi Ebrono, Naposuna, Posua, and Asempa 94.7 FM, Sports News at 6 no, Yadi Ebrom, CC, and Tisan, sir, walk up minute, and also, Ebetuja, Elho.
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0: Asempa 94.7 FM bisa force and say Ghana walk up by Kokopiem ewo group L no ewie no na Ghana atoso emiansa emra oman aye England enya 7 points no and afi Croatia so enya 6 Ghana etoso miansa enya 4 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2-1.
2: And we played much better in the second half, so... In terms of balance, I think the fair result, the acceptable result was a draw for what we did, what they did in first half. They capitalized on our mistakes, a couple of back passes that we lose control of the ball. The goals, two easy goals, and there are goals that are not proper from the level of World Championship. When we concede one goal for 40 meters, we have to do better. And the second half, we have a couple of opportunities. Also that we should score.
0: And to winning some Carlos Cruz Nelson Quia Croatia for the Faso essay and ye mistakes na Naja Nelson Mafon no more Eddie Assay. Na Carlos Cruz Eddie after just said I'll be NCBM and Ray Nelson William Palm mistakes I would drive by Ewo Croatia game Ninja and was here the Eddie Fim and Tielco Colombia and Eddie Ghana I be heard him Sembuno obey to me a page of Nebbianso Akonkai.
2: As I used to say, today we learn and to be
1: Asempa FM.
2: The games, the world championship, the really world championship starting next game. It is a warming up for qualification. As I said today to my boys, qualification is not a mission. Qualification is just a credit card that you receive to be in this stage of the competition. Now you have to pay the price of having that credit card in your pocket. These kind of are real. The World Cup start everything or nothing to the loser. So that means that every single game it's about drama. Nobody can hide nothing.
0: Enti Carlos Cruz and the Ghana Sunya Bibi and the free mistakes I hear against Croatia no enti nyadi ebesi be winning small coach idi atuja na Brandon Thomas Asante eh player the man the last start of Ghana or the tuja so emra Ghana ye kwakobo oman Croatia and adwono kra no no man hu the ebesi no man hu babia Ghana na yesaja yensu ye ko run after the 2 near qualify kwakopiem e ho na mum na ka 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ye dro ye qualification na ni ye nyane nyina.
3: From last night, we knew that we were already through. I don't think that that had an impact on our ambitions for the game. I think we still wanted to win, and you know, to see, we also knew that there was records to break as a nation ourselves between ourselves. So of course, we had that ambition. But yeah, we have to say that you know, luckily we're still through. So perhaps in that aspect, it was you know, we're happy that it was here and not the first game or second game. The mood is quite down actually. And it needed a few people to run. We're in it as a nation, as Black Stars, and that in tournament football, if we want to.
0: Enti wenin sema Brandon Thomas Asante Ghana Eko Croatia game manager no na ye qualification de ne ye hundada enti wenin sema Brandon enso edi atuja ho na ye toaso de ye kokopem e wo sports ministry 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
4: These are not paid to any paid year. They are not officials who have traveled for FM. An official assignment to be paid paid year. The supporters are given stipends, and so the stipends are being paid accordingly, and that will be done. We indicated to them clearly when that will be done, and it must be done under an environment that is conducive. Because of the ticketing arrangement, Ghanaians in US, maybe states and communities around also invaded the team, the supporters camp. And it was difficult to differentiate between who had come from Accra and who was here, who is in US and then came around. And so we needed to also wait for Ghana England game to be over and for site people to leave so that you can have an environment where you can operate
5: Asempa FM.
4: Since that have happened,
5: Asempa FM.
4: The issuance of the stipend that they will use for the AFIDI have been.
2: As I used to say, we today with
0: Enti when in some honorable Kofi Idi Adams wade atuja afa supporters obako kupim ewo USA support to blast out of Ghana no eho na chene se Ghana enya qualification ene ye kupim run of 32 ye boy etre 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team no omu aye discipline pa
6: Ghana shown a lot of discipline, a lot of work
5: ethic.
6: What he is doing, what it takes for the team to win, is more about the team and making that effort. He got to the last game, which was yesterday against Croatia. You saw that we also want to play. And we were attacking. It looked like Croatia were rather the ones doing that. You saw at the point in time when we lose the ball, the connection in terms of defensive, and clearly, I think Ghana was down.
0: Enti when in summer Orua CK Akono Ghana team no aye discipline pa walk up and say ni wobo na ebisa ne se coach se se die yani Colombia fo na ekwekwesi o na wo he eye Colombia e na afi eye oman Portugal na anyibia no Colombia ekwekwesi am no na se eye ana enu ati ne so we Ghana team na against Colombia no ye betimi abo he mode na de kwa na se ya e se etimi ejina ye na so pa
6: we have a coach who understands what to do at every given time. His wisdom in the game, what he has to do, he's seen the players, his own players, the opponents, how they play. And he's very sure, certain. Every tactical player out there, Babian, is because he assesses the opponents very well. When we played England, we saw England play Croatia. They were fantastic, they were in control. Would you say the same when they met us? Yeah, of course, no. And so, the coach knows exactly what to do. He will have a method, a strategy, an idea of how to play Colombia. Meeting Colombia, the headache is not the team. The headache is the
1: position. Bus Sports News at 6.
0: Enti, when in summer, Blaster Ness, a former player, former coach, Orua CK Akono, wade etu yenim, wade Sports Avenue 2, enra, ewia, enwade nsemu ensu etu ja, na enye ono kwa coach Christopher Enin, 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coach Edema Samates nu etimu padia against Colombia Edin pa
7: Portugal, Colombia. I think I can Portugal be. Portugal, you know, and this senior na first, you know. Our transition is near, and this first ni senior na etino. But if you look at Colombia for now, they work as a team. But with Portugal, you know, Portugal, if I think two or three players be home, Colombia will be a big team for us.
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0: Enti when in someone as head coach Edema Samates coach Christopher Enin wade atuja se Colombia de Edin panem Portugal wamu ananke betimi atwi edia form so easy enti when in someone coach nso wade 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
8: Ghana abobo ye pa ti ehwe se next game na ye meso 2-1 meso 2-1
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8: 2-1 e blue bag di enyo mba kwa sane bekwenim kumne ye next game me expect say be win
9: bon there come up far. Mm-hmm. Yeah, we're there, qualified.
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9: We're qualified.
8: It was okay. I think we could have done better than this.
9: Oh, no, my boy, and then we're here, pa, but I was really shocked of the last goal. I wasn't expecting it, but I'm praying so our next goal. our next ball, like we try harder and change our bump price our next game. Coach, we better not yet send them na yet me say ye. I really enjoyed the game today.
10: Okay, I mean, honestly, I was expecting more. I was like expecting more from the team, but then, well, it is what it is. I hope we do better. I just hope we do better that day.
8: Yeah, me only year pa. Nah,
0: Asampa 94.7 FM Ghana 4 and it's a day after a crucial game no wamo ene eye Asampa FM nurse and sports team no ensu edi and come on and a young room kaka a walk up minute se say your room ewo run of 32 and se magic no ebi assassin to with Bernard Paddy Buchi run of 32 walk up minute no eno any
11: Asampa FM World Cup Minute. 2026 FIFA World Cup Eguso Ekoso our USA Canada and our friends from Ikono in Kakran Kakra yes separate the boys from the men. 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
0: Enti walk up minutes with Bernard Paddy Buchi and Yetin in Canon and it's a run of 32 Emra and a start here South Africa and a DK boy one Canada and CIA na Martin Eba and we not Canada at South Africa for album a cano bakua South Africa anti me antinti and no any dear a toja and a yadi emounts and it's and Mandis Ebas no a ye emu Brazil again Japan 5 p.m. and a match we air to ya and a Germany ni Paraguay and also 8:30 p.m. and a match we air to ya Asampa 94.7 FM Seth Dazi Guma German they say aha and a midday Asampa Sports News at 6 you know and so ABC na Ironman International and a bomb match them and then yes also na fe Dennis Asamoah aka Alatula Aba Betnasi with the ultimate sports shoe na fe walk up no the echo subiniano yin yina ensu edi amount and Asampa 94.7 FM
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13: Realty Aye Ministry and this yeah
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13: show inside
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13: first person to be appointed say more about so now
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14: me da omo nyina so as and me da platform you so as of course Moamoka and I believe say ubia so agia to there is the headquarters of what
11: Asampa FM
14: and for all other stations ubeko honu na about 6 omoye normal news asana omoaba later no omoaba sports so but mumu die die mumu obie hu se
11: Asampa FM
14: uti sports news papa bia from across the world any Ghana so ahia no say we dey we dial no edit to
13: fantastic
14: madam was
13: yeah sure so what you say the headquarters of Ghana sports
14: no dey here no correct
15: what Cup Fever no abo na Electrolyte Ghana Limited e di stadium ni je ni e ba ofie we die ya tics ni amani nyina so ye pese wo go bia pefe na wetin ya bwaje won so asa wuti stadium hobi and it's 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
2: 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How can
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The National Pensions Regulatory Authority, NPRA, is the regulatory body of the pensions industry in Ghana, ensuring the compliance of the three-tier pension scheme, being the mandatory basic national social security scheme, first tier, managed by SNET, a mandatory fully funded and privately managed occupational pension scheme, second tier, and a voluntary fully funded and privately managed provident fund and personal pension scheme. Employer enforcement has been beefed up, and therefore, we are entreating all employers to enroll their workers onto the first and second tier mandatory schemes.

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0: Any tea, Tia Bruchenko, Aqua Manqua, Akuntejo, Eddie Bro was Sempa, 94.7 FM. So,
2: you remember that I see young woman on it. You almost see a cracker. You almost will hunu. Yes, you are tea. You need to see a cabum.
3: Memory Debia, a bonusia, a permusia, a question of what you change your home.
2: As Sempa
3: said, the Akum, any diabe drifi, the Yahoo, near her, the Yah, near the Abba, the Yano, and you can say,
2: yes. Abrochin come on a dim tintim pa.
0: Ya bere no ma hodoa. 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
4: Cost of no work for Abrochin for o mu wa man na nemu. 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

Yeah, my special good morning. Yeah, my good morning. Yeah, my yeah, bonjour tout le monde. Yeah, my buenos dias. Yeah, my buen dia. Bonjino. 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

New Zealand is where Capoli Poli and Num our badge of one summer team Baco Capo Verde and Saudi Arabia Equity Penco Spain Asia Uruguay Cabaco went to Miante Croatia Asia Ghana come here Ghana team Baco Panama so Elusu 2 goals our England 4 and 7 or might be anti mother

Asune, Brazil ni Japan onum, Germany ni Paraguay 8:30 a.m. Shannon to say, yebebe fie na ye di fie enkomo. The Black Stars of Ghana, any crucial game no yebe tenasi ni ye di hon enkomo. Sena usi hon e modi mo amranti ni eputu ni up against Croatia. The tactics of Carlos Correa in su uhuni saying. Moving forward in the office, you're my band. I say, yeah, you're right. 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I'm against Colombia, and so no, yeah.

Nini nano, ya bedi di honkomo, ene ano pay. Supporters so air cry for PDM. Supporters air soon for PDM. Prime Minister James Enyadia PDM biabeko area ma supporter. 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Sadazi Atanase, International Pablo Iman Ewofia, Jamestown Joko Kitem Ewa YouTube, Abednego Komensa Etechi, Bernard Paribuche,

Deputy Eric Sedibwedi. Yen sports director is Samuel Kwadari Rinchi Sky Etechi. Yeah, we're an interesting point of interest, so ever to us. So, yeah, but more when you announce what they watch on the show. 0302216545. 0302216546. We any and Huma, a bit as soon as I be

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1: 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Bones and on so watro. Or see chief of staff. Julius Debra nymphony and adaho. Na onunsu e kasa. Na any wotima narcotic control commission. And na womu symbol ne womu bibia knockup. Womun sudien edaho and watro say. We will not surrender to drug traffickers. Inti uha. Na se chief of staff nymphony and adaho. No se chief of staff pledges decisive aye action on illicit network into any watch them or see Oko Ayaman Penny Natina Ebia na chief of staff Eddie Atuya say no a new coin say empono Oho Aye Ghana say 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I draw Safo petitions Attorney General to transfer shooting case to High Court into NA. I draw Safo Eddie Aqua Cordain Attorney General say. And there shooting incident is here. One in Nian entem a form papa a yamaja padia and ne and also abeto hono yao. 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sima woman ebi any a Josafu goes after brother seeking high court trial in shooting incident in tianonsu emunsem and amedit when home and now see GJA condemns alleged assault on a Batampa radio producer demands police investigation and GNS GJA Ghana Journalists Association and on the abetuja rua kabina jomfo and edano and omsi no see adie there see adie wom e condemn assault case and they see o Batampa and what you know so a police for every case num emu yipa na central for brono there's a dosu e ukudima in 20 sma and also eba na uko the case in one month so dia as you on the mono a your honorable Idrisu Nymphony and a down no say the case minister orders Delhi anti-drugs campaign in a year pre-tertiary schools in tea and also dia and a teenager remanded for alleged attacking mother and sister with cutlass in a certain region and they arrange and say yeah we're a teenager on this one on him fear do no cry and then the abandoned sample no a idea and say police for Oma sanso 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
2: so dazi eno no yemfa ensi abare yenko na ase ampofoje e o hana yemfa ye dawe no ento aso live e wasempa 94.7.

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1: These are not paid to any paid year. They are not officials who have traveled for any official assignment to be paid paid year. The supporters are given stipends, and so the stipends are being paid accordingly, and that will be done. We indicated to them clearly when that will be done, and it must be done under an environment that is conducive. Because of the ticketing arrangement, Ghanaians in US, maybe states and communities around also invaded the team, the supporters camp, and it was difficult to differentiate between who had come from Accra and who is in US and then came around. And so we needed to also wait for Ghana England game to be over and for side people
2: the ultimate
1: so that you can have an environment
3: where FM
1: with only Ghanaians. And since that have happened, the issuance of the stipend that they will use for the AFIDI have been done.
0: Dana Bato, good morning.
4: Good morning, good morning, good morning.
0: Na apombo kodi.
4: Nyame ashe yesu. Na nyanko poadum na yitimi dasware. Na yitimi ebedwuma.
2: The ultimate
4: Alan Gillis also here.
0: Oh, nyanko poadum.
4: Yere nyame ase. Ano pemba mu ze why wet. Wo nyina afọ. Enye izi o ba ano pemba yemfa kwenye nso na obi bia o drive me nimba bia o drive ya
0: ofi. Okay.
4: Likely say traffic be dosu.
0: Anopai.
4: Anopai. But on number be na traffic cray ni wa. Measure your speed. Measure your speed. Because un nimba bia nsuo ne toy atai.
2: The ultimate be na kima.
0: Anopai be you.
4: O eyi me mpre no kra. Un mi say sa won nam kwan mu ba un mi say udru. Baby ti say by the time I be drew up a car junction on, I need to meet time left or shell filling station inside or and I'll try over be drew police depot on so no university anymore. No, also you need to meet all the own since you need to acquire them, but they are other side a war acquire so a sooner to our crown means a sooner that's all to the air tunnel sooner a war crying in baum into one once a bug will screen him in any moon in a necessary. Uni control was so
0: basic.
4: It is sooner to need to be a one pian. A bear speed net so cra. Say, whom he has said, Upia, say, whom he has said, no baby, dear man. Videos be a asha sea, a bafon, can swan other part of a crown. An ordinary. This own shed and nibby beaty be a was
0: a yo, Kruma.
4: Trefie. Send a one pie, na udi dine be ya. Because, what dano? Any issue na eto no e hadwene eni nyina enim se akra ye vulnerable akra izi akra nya akra mpuka ne na na nzo to ezi akra nkwa izi other part of the country issue ni to a na e de how case e power bank una mono aye careful be bia wuti a onye sure how steep or say ye ade no e deep no mentia because we list issue no e betime di unya e futu ano pe de mama mfo no Ala,
0: Dana, you're starting with Minister Nkomo with supporters, baby, or more raise your more concern, I drew.
4: Sir, Sassim, we. Let me say, Dane, Beba.
0: Okay.
4: Na, Nkomo bin in a machine. Baby, ya, ya, you know, we are Druno. Adia, Sabi, in Prediasa. Unya, evidence. Say, pictorial evidence.
2: The ultimate
4: say, audio. And I said, say, and I can't do. But supporters, a coin for some money, Giomo. If the last half coin cross, I did be Saco Cusier, last half coin,
0: Cote d'Ivoire.
4: And I did was in Saka and Sanka, only the Roman pay them, and I said, stipends. Yen Sanka and Honky Kamo. How did we organize them? I have quite been a fasso, okay, organize you, Omo. You don't qua, you can say, Omo, you know, Quaco Gufaco. And I said, what's empty say? There are issues. I mean, I can see Biaba told me now, so nipa ne frɛ no allegations upon allegations
0: mm-hmm.
4: o ka ma ne kusi sɛ even some of the people are omo nya akwanya e ma mpanimfo e de omo free ha kɔ yɛ no omo ntimi mesene in free hotel omo enko park enko nko hwebo
0: omaka
4: ho I'm very serious. Your kaka hono, mim verify it, mim
2: person. The ultimate sports show.
4: Aye ticket in a se. Omu ekita ticket dada numpukrano. I want them. Na anwording. But iguso edi hongo mo akwa hesi binyano krene. 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Unse ticket no. Ne boarding. Ewa America ho.
0: Mm-hmm.
4: Ude wadi di nko mo. Ah, wati show Yesus. Mie show se unya.
2: The ultimate sports show.
4: Enko mo ne ye. Akwa kudrum pempen. So se. Si ticket ni kura nene. Ewa onse mo anase wasi edema wa. Because of. Ne price ni intino. Empenifo bi. Edwin home ye no. Ebin su take advantage of the system.
0: Teko
4: bi. Ah, ticket no. Bebi ya wase eko no. Enko
0: ho.
4: Wa ukite bi kura anwa. Ni e Jeffrey was
2: the ultimate sports show.
4: So anto ye di ama o.
0: Mm.
4: Ye di ama se ye ntiche no so kra no so nkofo take advantage. Enti a serious issue. Un se ebri bia no se e bobo na win ni ade e ba ya na issues un pipi.
0: Yeah.
4: So what's the disad nature? Issues within the team, outside the team. Support no ni ade. Yes. Because the moment that ye winning na ni je ba no ukopega any negative bibia cause hey wo bon sam but anyama be break also but I will advise na ma suggest the ama minister say ni mo ni ye one Ghana mission or US Canada maybe a bobo ni bi no penifo no say they should clean their house, they should investigate issues no na omun take actions be crying sana. Ekwa kudu pempen so se Ghana ye be bo akwa kudu ba bia Yakobon de ekwa kudu because in yambo bo ni wie issues no be start yaba it mo mo ntra
2: o ma
4: bibi also mo ye found and some of the issues say tie ya ye nko bi ya ti wa hade a that means me so so mate de ye no kre no ma ka ho asem de ye no kre o kai say maybe say e bre ba say president announce say on be microphone ticket ba say ticket no abano your omissions ni biwa the issued letters statement eba bontin chere say me kai say ebi fi Canada de e bai Canadian ambassador na de e bai and the US you have Victor Smith so na de e bai chere say ticket ni nyanya ready because that na pressure e ba omo so issues na e ba around ticket no say binum e ton ticket no say binum take advantage of other people omo investigating in them bibi wo ho amu meka ne ntem ansa na yaboye matches na ebebo no awie ye tie ye mpa ebo ne se Ghana ye de ne kakra sa na nka je ekoye nim kakra en munyam wom ne 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
0: ansa na de ne ko
4: omo for failing because who say government aye emphatic say they will not sponsor supporters with the taxpayers' money. You didn't come out with say
2: the ultimate
4: Nipakakana Abin so massenedu omukoyeno. And yes, sika from government coffers. Nemum a sika omu ye fundraising in yayeno and a omade etusana mon. That's the truth I omaka chase you see. What I say, and only truth, Nankasa, and I say, beautiful flow, you know, and this is a young son kind. Unless it may be, they say, accounts about Bontiamian, who say, no, Sika Musumunya, any dear more spending, appropriation
2: Ministry of Finance,
4: Sports Ministry, and other agencies, you know. Yeah, account to fire, kwa kuhu supporters, biya, ya sponsor, omudu wa mako. When we get to that bridge, we will cross it.
3: Yeah.
4: But for now, diye, yoma kami ati ase, nise, ya mfa bain sika, ne di ni pebi kwa ye. 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
2: Nepa. 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
4: 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Yes, yes, yes, echeo.
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2: ye. Ultimate
4: cross
2: show.
4: Me.
3: Video bi obi die every tesa na mama misisi ya die
4: me ba no aka me 20 minutes na 6 o'clock abo we say me be news because of traffic I made this one me do a chemo ta there car ni nko biem it e ba kaka kakram do apenkwa na I had to drive through eye be bi omo cars no enko ru tesa no proper na me be fa police depo ansa na metimi ba ba bi re me no mpo no police depo ho no enye torofe but I had to do that. It's any easy. And I'm a kind of saying, ne wouldn't be beat to be a person who crew one. That may obeda.
3: Obeda.
4: Because I know a thing.
3: I know a thing, papa, papa.
4: I know a thing,
3: papa, papa, papa.
4: It's Anna.
3: Suppose I'm in your friends, you're in your hair, black young court, now young court,
4: young court, and I know me that are giving us so. Na. And I'm a minute that line up on the bayano. Michelle, you're not Jerome Poku. Sana ni dindiye.
3: Jerome Opoku.
4: Ye defender, like
3: Jerome,
4: you one.
3: Jerome.
4: Na onka hon.
3: Na Lucas na ne wom.
4: Lucas na ne wom. And I'm say, ah, ada di en aba. Into bi na eti am na so se o knock bi o se den. Me I thought se bia coach di person o se san yemem kakra. Lucas and by. Initially unse no age trick kakra, unse tournament experience no. Eya na eno no ewo some baptism bi e de ma o. Oh. Eti, but later, no one say, oh yeah, defender be a, or vision when it comes to passing on the ball. See, I'm passing ball no, or vision, papa, papa, papa, long passes. Nyai, I did not pass away initially, name call, but later na a call back, you know, who says I did know. And now, or very gentle. I get telling this that here, man, who the air now, or no, see, in a film. In fact, minim se opray
2: na so ye mistake bi
4: but ala match na me hwe ni nyina no on the day man shedan hu ye performance ni ye
3: yeah
4: saturday ni man shedan hu ye performance ni ye especially coming from the background say ye ni England aboy jiri wo mo enya some chances bi kura e bia na ke betimi awini ah masa no.
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4: Now me expect a more better performance. Because if you want to go two, I won't say I'm one. And I'm a boy.
3: Yeah.
4: If you also go three. It's not what's saying because confidence ni nya ye against England no ye build it on that edema a better performance by come here say na ayako e to say the ye performance against England ne yakoye fluke bi and I say oh ye adwen say kupa ne yakon awie because there was some conspiracy theory be say as a person avoid some teams bi enti ye lusu mumu na ye be avoid sa teams no ye lusu mumu a ne be bo ama party enye biabo mi ni nyina no na enhyeda nye ade a sebi eto asumu mame
3: sure
4: because I woke up enye akọ woke up no ye go ni say ye ana ye boka kra be fie
3: enwanwa
4: senye si ye boka kra be fie ni si ye compete dia eni kwa bia e wo bia no e wo si
3: enenebo
4: enunim
2: the ultimate sport
4: heroes are made in difficult times. Heroes are made in difficult times. And the yeah, ye won base. Na ebia meka say. Ye nya 7 points at the England nya atopu your group. Is it not history?
3: Yeah.
4: And ya bako seven boys in koma yeno.
3: Yeah.
4: African team bang and aqua world cup. Wabu group stage atopu ni group.
2: The ultimate sports show.
4: The team one. Ghana for tagging and say the weakest team at the Aqua World Cup. It's the motivation Ben Echewi. Coach Carlos Cruz. The Ben on Aqua World Cup. Wabo. No, we are a team on the Aqua World Cup group. No. And you're back on Sam Kesiemano. You're a Keto Kreek, who's GFA president. And then a pound for the management. And you're a big achievement ever, my home. Eban saying, "Ena ekoye ti se sanko man ko fodi di echi ye pese ye suavu wei ye pese ye fa wei ni aya ma fe di ye kwakwa ko di tedi." 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Ah na ye fo se ye better than omo no. 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
2: the ultimate sports show
4: unim say die obetimi aye na waya me ehu no ele se obetimi defend very well ele se o me wi as obi ehu no opo mo mo kasa pa aye the English say analyze ye hypo ye discuss omo ye best ele ya ye na omo 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ene wo safe obey ho adwuma sam pass why we adwen say obebbo bra bi e wo world cup no mu a e wo mu say ye lusu aye sight of the fact say Croatia e one of the best teams in recent times about world cup 2018 omo call finals. Even 2022, we won't book our money. What did I say? We won't book bad, sir. But our current team, no more, no. I think we could have done better. Current team, come on, Dean.
3: Until now, no, no, no.
0: Yeah, performer yes, yeah, Daniel Lusu Yana today.
4: Me person may just add in Eddie. Me idea mini one dance and I'm in person meka. It's either say on the day no. Nay, my performance say you team no
0: performance and then a day we yes sir.
4: Your performance no. Who's here against England? A Ubi and one performance he put you up.
0: Yeah,
4: just say a Jitum sit team in Shadanye.
0: Nana mamen kwa homano somra mene ye ntojan kwedi nko moba kwa miye nubi ya bamba ya betuwa. So nase ampo fwaje na atene nkano coach Kofi ntojan ewa homano so. Nto, good morning.
7: Good morning, yao.
0: Na apombo kwa di ofa?
7: Radi adum, mehoi ya kwa. The ultimate sports
0: show. Dede yanko pwansi. Ofa, yen Black Stars yinko mwani yeguso etuwa so nano. Memory that Ghana for everything say ye game any crucia a boy we na crucia she come you know. Ye intimi ansimu adab ye timu bako. And the sa game na ye lose you know. Ufi se approach na Carlos Cruz and the Ruas I can see him no and a ma ye lose you to crucia.
7: Well mami now na menchia as a party for yo yetia. But nation in your major football, or because women buy and see any check. Ghanaians will be a air ball. Christians match, you know. Being as a footballer before, and then a technical person now. I think, coach, you know, okay, your first game. Na your confidence may never come. It may boy the board draw come up. And yeah, we know rather that's against Panama. And England is so coach, you know, their technical team no my post strategy said they are young team and then he got it right. Your board draw, Emma will be the whole nation will be energy. Men na me inspect say Cruciano. Obey a lot of changes. I'm a player maybe because me I qualify already. In the number me a woman so performance. I can say over here 1 or 2 changes be and maybe number boy. Results na ye nya ye no. And yeah, all that bad that you look you 2-1. Na a here say. You have been in the opportunity. You have said you are the coach. You know, he's a new person. And the other day, he introduced the actual number of videos in the corner. But the other day, he said, I lost the nearby, you know, ultimate emblem. But this is the time, says he who experienced that. Because how to defend and how to attack. Too much, you know. In fact, you have to take back the results and you have to come up. They say, now, no, you do not have seen. And see, I feel you do a chaos. You experience a power now. You bet me you attack this stage, you know. Not have seen, you know, then. Since you attack us, you know, as you say, you do not have to your mind. You have to deliver. Yeah, you need problem or you need problem with goalkeeping department. You need problem with Melford. Attackers, you know, and I have problem. Or so what lessons or working more? So how to attack and then at the same time how to defend. Until let's hope we say, Obenya maybe be right. Maybe any result be acquiring. Other than that, you know, yeah, I'm saying let's say yeah, agents be a snap for six backer. Any mistake be a baby, they can punish us. Now, when you say a knockout, you're born now, you know. This is the time, you be who Carlos Correa may experience our and then attack it. I be here, you my mind. It is now say a cassette, a human idea, or yeah, all right, but a blue time, as I say, you who need you, and he is right. Because what me are here, dear Ghana for Akuma, any idea of it? I say, so we have to see Nensano Juma. The
0: tactics are a bono, nano memory dano. Ufi said that was the right tactics and it's obo against Croatia.
7: Oh, yes, yes, because on said, yes, me, I will attack and a kakra. And then I be disappointed. Kakra and say, the attack is no end, she goes to my own. Go, go, yes, I think they the defender.
0: Lucasin,
7: let's say, go to my
0: Lucasin.
7: I attack us, you know. What are they doing? Because you're expecting much from them. So, yes, and we have to open up. But that doesn't mean say open and be auto. No. We have to attack and get results from there and defend well. That's how it should be. Though, we intimate really all our matches. But the system of play, you know, it works here. Obi anje sort ya se yo enura questions look I was anya Ghana for ya anya omo ya because you need say ya qualified that at least yeah 2-1 so so there remarkable results we team in Katavia say ya say trainer 1-0 and now 2-0 there na ntama nko ebidi ya okakra so this is the time me me can say this is a test I had in my Carlos Correa. See, be one in Sano Juma, many BBI with his experience, I will walk in coaching me in Ahana. No, can see the Nayao, Exeter Ocho Zanias.
0: Okay, young individual play, Mrantio, you saw
2: Saturday,
0: you know, individual play, no, who is saying?
7: Individual play, no, dear, a binom, a very disappointing. We beat the Kamaruddin. Kamaruddin, in fact, we disappointed me. We share chances. I had the money in our own team. So, and I change this to be a baby. I think a core positive. Am I? But I was a kuno. At least, this is the time I said, I started boy. After you answer, I'm a baba. So, you say, mean to me, squad, and from my. I Carlos Correa, no, but changes are all here. And this squad now we used to know. Yeah, technical people know yet to worry. So me move na me want that upper hand. No, they are me who can me for to me arrange the players. No, but we should experience more. No, they are me willing to. That they are not doing it. Come, come, try and error. I think Obama a good squad. I'm yet to make a good result.
0: Kofi Entoja, former Black Stars midfielder, former Asante Kotoko midfielder, and then Kasano. Your next game, round of 32, you're against Colombia. And of our Colombia, if we would be boy chin, then unim say a banner say, yen far more than a mobile. Near Tumrika, Colombia, if we are, you qualify, you could see your monomonia by Ra, Abrawajo, a bit me, I can say. And if you be our qualified to a round of 32, near Konibia, and offer, Nadia, and a performance at that form, approach Ben in a sa game, Yen Fankum.
7: We should go all out. We should open up. Yeah, the air question back. And I make us say, yeah, we're no can see you. In two continent now, or so, Kaka, or so, Jomnea, the other one, you're lucky. Now, I go for however. And we shouldn't forget, say, Daniel, we are killed by penalty kick. I, the boy,
2: you're

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2: I am building a confidence, and then open it. We can beat them.
3: You open up our targets now. Who are more dumedizing?
2: You open up because Samedo is okay. Your friend is saying Inaki is okay. Jordan is okay. Men Samenya Krana, that's Georgia Santin. Is this Georgia Asante?
3: Brandon Thomas Asante. Thomas Asante.
2: Thomas Asante, good. So I boy no me yano nkawo satiku ama me anka me yao. Because he played attacking football. I'm so menyo ebo attacking football. Inaki bo attacking football. Only Jordan in a short time to notice that he delayed the game for us. So, it's a silver corner, or the best sign that you need to be adding. But now, you're part of a game, no? Then you know, I'll go forward throughout. Sometimes you need to cool the game down. So, yes, and then you put it. In the attack, and you're positive, and my end, it's not quite there. When we get our goals, then we can just keep the ball and then delay the game by possession. So, now, why? Na si aye long kick moi initiative from the back and then we play. Na si the counter bia because Semenyo will pace, Inaki will pace, Jordan will pace, even that Asante also will pace. I can say yeah, we be boy empa. You open up now, mo boy, be boy.
3: Na. Oh, can Ben Asem. Uber says Benjamin is Nano against Croatia.
2: Oh, yeah. In fact, Ben is informed by idea. Look at this. Yeah, yeah, me, yeah, me, oh, concede, yeah, no. The save will be our save, yeah. Yeah, we can hear Ghana of the enemy inside Benjamin, inside the UT airport. I just say, yeah, time, no time to another play. The boy is performing. Yeah, I'm kind of cream. He is performing. And he is a lucky goalkeeper. Very lucky. No, what did you say? Why are you saying that you are saying that you are saying that you are saying that you are saying that you are saying that you are saying that you are saying that you are saying that you are saying that you are saying that you are saying that you are saying that you are saying that you are saying that you are saying that you are saying that you are saying that you are saying that normal.
3: He's
2: performing very, very well. Very, very well.
3: Baby, do you
2: Yao, and then America say this is the test for our coach. We say, "Nana, say cry, ka." We say, "I shall say maybe the try say be different. They say you need 3 months term. So he map a strategy. Say be too much. Aka." A group, and go so good, and work it perfectly. At the man, now I buy a local stage. You know, I feel that even who the system of playing and touches mini BBR if it's experience, you know, they beat me. I come because Colombia, no, almost previously, no, name say Colombia is Colombia now, no, and just that, even Christians, you say, no. Instead, they are now for Canada or the Croatia, the Umber, Hayam, Kuranipania, the Adina. I think that till I will play with them, all right. And this is the time I tell Carlos Gurez and my the system of play. And then the experience are winning. I saw the beat in the table Ghanaian.
3: Coach in Tojan, you're that son of a.
2: Yeah, I'm going to say.
3: Okay, Coach Ntoja, a former Black Stars player, former Kotoko a player, and now you know Edin Komano play on the show. Now, what's he Ntoja and the other one? So, Edin Breyer.

0: Mse, asema na mi
1: gusu ameka no. Wate ne fa bi. Se coach no, wa me yehunu se eba se yen defend ya. Obetima ma ye watertight defense. Even with said the economy is back and limited resources. What he has here? And yet, your most trusted defenders are your as a nation, anyone more. But what me you sue omo, I'm a nini papa being a GDA to the extent, say, yes, starting match at Jerome Opoku, and your friend is say,
2: Lucas
1: and Airborne Cram. For you say, hey, na a bantiano, I get you away. But first, before work up in here, can't say I get as a one. But for me, who say, obey me, you swam to my baby. And on America say the same way, and he expect to say, he attack and so on. Obey to me, who say, Semenyo boy, our boy, a war, a man sitting at least, so don't me move 50%. 50% pay. Na Kamal Dean, ne modern more was at tournament, especially when say, Anka. What bought a year 2022? I think it's a 2022 cry. Omu man or some award be. You need to go out. Omu two million. Kebi my man phone say actually boy you press point now on the counting car. The second World Cup no, and can expect to be more. The problem in here is finishing no. So when you born, obetri, obetami, obet finishing. So obasha and so opasiya mubi no. Then what kwa your problem? Are they hardring? Nti. Is either say coach ni be ni ho adwuma mo anase be bi adwuma manfo mo na no ukọ social media na so ni ade omo kan say ye ma ofofro so opportunity ni ni ehwe ani omo aso je say Christopher, is it Christopher Bambunzu?
2: Yeah.
1: Senka at least omo na chance because ono nsu ni play na kwakwa ti say kudus mu line e bi o e very talented minim at the crop potin a ebi a coach ni hu ye ana opese ohu ewo ni mu we say coach bi ani ni ma ya o show player ho e tu tin chain na your suggestions no e quite careful because say you own a team no no mu edidida e sore e ko training but sometimes we teach so na we ra intina tem bi a people will question why Jordan will spend so much time on the pitch
2: on any image more than here
1: on any ma the crowd than here but Jordan so I see we are seeing more and Timmy went to Tontuma. I don't know, say, I don't want to review the performance in Enzoa. Because the good one, Eshe, any do more canon. Sabi Sabi, yes, I need to hear crana, na eye, aquesa. Release of balls at the right time. Oh, yeah, na man for the aqua in fatu, say, ye ne, Panamano. Seushe, passa. Born a can, Semenyon, sir, or the man, Asante. Asante is releasing a fast, echo ya, you're in Chico Shigun. And near Oligua, Yabo, I just say, which was your worker than any abo. The second go, ye say, ye, a Lucas in say, ye, a set piece. What I say, ain't he on tries to be released born in them. And a walk up na ye bono, who's there? A very physical. Very, very, very physical. But now, bro, for Nankas and Casa, almost air bosses, a first in Africa for na physicality in washrooms. But he said, Bona, a bro, for Nankas air bonus, no physicality in washroom. Aki cow, almost so bucky cow, but now Colombia for any home could you cry anywhere?
2: Where's the home cry? I'm the Aki cow be anywhere, chum.
1: What I say, they are very strong, pacey, fast, and almost principal. Me ade ba ko coach into jankan ya no me yam shee me kakran so say miem ne no mo
2: obi message ode ba say we don't have a team to yen stick it to your defensive play na
1: eh bie no say miem ne de adabraka
2: e bie manye
1: say bie mu pa no because yen bono e ba ye so kakra kra ya steady hwe
2: say bie mu pa ye mo a
1: debi ye ni materials na ye
2: debi betimi de bie
1: ye yes ye di bie mu a to say against Colombia. Now, Luis Diaz, and I'm going to go on a thousand. Luis Diaz, and almost almost boss short pa. It's a BBM, who's a BBM against Croatia, no more boss short back. A fair Lucas in tree, ABT, Benjamin Asareno. Me was sending the PBS who Asari could have done better. Massa, it's a ball defended general with him. Now, born, I say, oh, anticipating, I say, born, I saw, Nehua K. We won't say, Pio Swap. We are who she ye. Head down and so a poor defending. and my SNO. Boss a corner, so I never saw dealing with boss. No, I think say he did his best. Bona, ye bon, baby, I have drun. Ye quay any more, I saw mine, ye papa. Inti, place no. If be always oh, ya, ya, ya, qualify free group stage in a day. Opening, ya, any shack. Ye share a car, ya bo. Even cry support you, and I know Stoneboy, you know, so I was here, and I'm crying $30,000. And say, ya bo cars on my own.
2: Kappa.
1: 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The ultimate. Chaman for Afro, we say free ya. Just to support. If you be your America, be an and you say, Opposite to Quanke. Even more say, may ye quack support to blasters. Who's your uncle for? Be no for some of your mock or American work no. More now, genuinely, a person could support blasters and umpires from Queno or more air support. You
2: have few kudos.
1: Kudos, me, because said the boy, Jordan, nobody complaining. Kudos, an element of Sadi any be winning. See, release the ball in terminal. I am no per se. Who do born now? But work up who do want to? Who say it me crash? Who be not referee? Or see play on? What I say?
2: Show in any desa.
1: Over elaboration. Obi any or ye over elaboration. Ah, ya crashing or work up. We must referee Jamanu. Inti born, especially when say coach no, and when say team no, ah what day ni njana no? Ebe jine chire hono. Ye transitional play no. Eh ye counter attack. 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
2: ah okay
1: what you say kudu su o bonu mu a e better sense kama din elbo and even ene say fatal free bench ba na o starte o ma pressure no na won say onya bonu o di ye bibia kudu su ebe ye better than be at 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no e na me de madwe ato na me de eke bi se ye pese ye kwa animu a age se ye more determined she eno hwe South Africa ne
2: Canada
1: born. Who say Canada team no any special team biao? Mm-hmm. But was some kind of determination bi. Born or more born, what means a born? If a pen paper say ni di actually warm. If you born is a say crown or bar still as an obese abe born. They do tell me ni pamene born say and a Canada team where they are then Ghana kwa kuchia ni kuchia omo omese. Born or more born, a book mubo. Ye ya kire no se bo no unya de konko ade akroso eto akroso aso bi oho so bi ni ho be kroso
2: te ya kire ni se sa
1: striker no ogina ho no ya man instruction se bo ne counts a turn left right na hwo bi abede bo no ba eto onya na adwen so bo bo no eto ogina ho na hwe na wan hwe abeka se wasa
2: de ya kire no
1: on se last minute na bo ne da net be mo South Africa for na baso against all odds obeni o man nya support 20% crowd from the African continent. Support 20% crowd. Come on, yebi.
2: I'm come the crowd. I have man for.
1: Qualify, I'm qualify. No, I was saying, me and Niji say Africa the 10 teams in the quarter. Mu 8 a qualify quarter. No, so na yon for ya. I know people are in South Africa. You are moving no more mobility. What I say, but Oma yon mafe mudi. Oma chile say Africa yon ye pushovers. Because for a host nation, na ane ne bono be brace and zanu eti miyasho one. E wumso yon football nation diye. But at least, the South Africans won't even consider a football nation. Omo ngo mo ni mo ase. But our boy South Africa football, the kind of defense, resistance, resilience, I will put it up now. I think that Ghana can do better because any crown, you will huge support across the continent, and even America hold now mo born. Na eya na edu baby ase o. Yeshe we mo ni e kwa ha. Ebi apate entimi mobi nti ne honge kan ho obani pate enei nyame mfasa ma ye bobo no ebi kro betima nya ze malaria and I say you know more. Nje basa match near more.
2: Ya bebo.
1: Ya bebo no e betimi suspend no be a card na bibi. It may fire rain nyina nse ade ba ko mu. 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I think say team no e play no. Ya transitional play na also coach no man ani ko ho. Ya ochira mo mo de ball against England no mo hu awie. Afa yen sha attack no. Se Jordan ena ebe ye slow ebo attack ni mwa. Then unbuild a new attack. Ah, ebia Jordan enka huwa na se Jordan wumkwa ni role no be play no. Enko nko affect attack no. E yu slow attack ni down. Enano mi unse afe di ena se menyo unse ne niya break akra. But chances 1-2 be eba ya. Enke tumuwa miye shu senka critics are. And I say criticism sa akono so no ke bia nke so beti utwa no kwa ko hwe Ghana bench wo se striker be biem na aka wo issue inti media de meka ne se yenye measured once again e wo what we expect ba Colombia e team bia opani ya tutu ya nyo me ye betimi ahye wo mu
2: Colombia.
1: Yet you may be beating a show. Almost more strength, any weakness be all. Only almost strength. Only a team on Bobu Gapa. Only a team on Bobu Gapa. Tia Adrian say, you be defending. No mum. You be my place and I will flare no. And so who do ball no kakra. Eden ya, you be your set pieces beer. And I know the CM on set pieces in the go on my bar. You bet me, I say. Look at him from nowhere. What to me and your go? It's me a cock, I say. Ye tie to the crowd, say England, yena. MY ain't. But yen tie to say. Ye be a tussle, so I be a muse, ye be a mussy.
2: Bien de be more, I'm on for say a hard game.
1: Be a cacra. Kachum kakra. Minim sa tate se zedon bisi mou bisi akano.
2: Wazi biye kakra. 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
1: Ahen, o kachum wa. Se bo ni fri uswa. Nou e biye
2: mou. Ou yan wasa
1: wa kachum. Ou lusu bo na wa kachum.
2: Wasa babak.
1: I don't know se sa tate se ne ye juma o football nou na. I don't know my friend Diamond nana some friends say.
2: Any kwa si ye biye msa se.
1: Debi.
2: Ye open game nou sa.
1: Debi. I don't know di oye sa. The ultimate what I say because sometimes yeah full backs no I am no more recovery ni a suspect kakra and who say sa two center pair no so no omo onche no my experience no game no so no and yet that match it would yes I gamble na the appearance e be ko enim by enye careful bibia ye bia yen trade cautiously. Yen goalkeeper Benjamin Asare. I think so why idea was here born a basso pioneer sending crime more.
2: Ben.
1: Oh yes. And I know yeah, some wonderful save be. Hey. Ah, to say, born no so cry no, say no see far born. Sabi ubiya good goalkeeper who be say keeper no good. A be a new man kitten. Me idea back me who no. Ah meka sebia or betia. Obehwe from the Ghana Premier League matches nini na goals were conceded any World Cup go at the net no me said down balls ball no far from one
2: hard
1: 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I don't think so. Osi nyunu no a. Otu de meka na se. Thomas Partey ye di obetimi. But enano
2: Gideon
1: Kwesi Sibo
2: Gideon Fosu ye ESCO member.
1: Okay.
2: Wakasa dia fa Thomas Partey home.
1: Okay.
2: Ye team.
0: I mean, I've always said football is played on the pitch, right? All the other issues I feel would have been dealt with even if we had to go to Canada, right? But of course it gives us a lot of peace of mind. It gives the player himself a lot of, you know, psychological boost to know that, yeah, we're going to be in America and he's going to not have any issues going to Canada. Yeah.
3: Okay.
0: I think right now we are in the knockout stage. And for me, the knockout stage is like MTN FA Cup. Like, you know, it's how you strategize. It's how you map up your game plan. And I think Kirosh is a master tactician, like we have all seen. So hopefully we would do what we have to do. And I believe that the team can take it a game at a time.
2: Dana, we're ESCO member. No. What did you say? Pressure be any or should be. You better say party be Canada. Uncle Canada near the be any achieving.
1: And I know men who a year Sibu any Elisha who see ye or more. I'm the boy party with him.
2: Okay.
1: Yeah. I think, no, so also coach in a share. And only problem. That's a price I be pay for not appointing him earlier.
2: Yeah.
1: What I say? A group baby a o cassette too much. Na akwakwe say one shada anye fair.
2: To the coach.
1: To the coach. What I say? But untun timi nyane trans so say. So no nim time fa no no gee. I have been na so no work up no kra na starting obegye. Ene wi echi na esifo. Wo se walk up na ye bo no. Ye wo teams bi ho no mo a. Upe wu mpo, o ma ho den wo sroten. Enti ye komu a, one. Ade ye magic no. Eye the determination of the boys. Omo seriousness. Ene support a ye de ma wo mo no. Ye mfan she teams Ghana for se. Se se ba bi a ye duro no. 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It whatever results ebeba no. Ye analyze ni ye on the face of it. Na ya anfa bufu ni emotions. Anka senti ye ni pebi. Any players bi. Because empempenso a ye dru no. Ala, emoden pa. Eya na anka bia me ni say nka marriage say nka ye na mbe bia South Africa fu ye na me. Easy sabant can only a manageable chain, baby. Because say match ya, yeni Columbia baby. See a year, need me qualify empire next match anyway.
2: Switzerland
1: crash, so a manageable kakra.
2: Switzerland,
1: only a good by a manageable. Because all my strength, no. Your friend is a
2: Switzerland, your manager.
1: Switzerland,
2: your manager.
1: Your manager. Imbolo, no. Your most striker name, Bola, quite number 17 to me. On a better back, over 17.
2: Colombia, your manager.
1: Colombia, more dean. Colombia, more dean. Colombia, the end, say, who him say, Bia, James Rodriguez. Any, Luis Diaz. But on players na kano, ah won din ye din bi on the bobo no.
4: The ultimate
1: thing. Nton less ye ready say be match sa ah won din ye din no. And an uncle man e bro so a, you don't know when card bebem. Ako we king with team no. It also ye careful. Okay. Me I trust in the coaches experience. And the boys na ka say determination, but na no the woman see for me ya mame. Kurisha match no o man si fo mi ya mame ti mi sere wo mu se ni gie na yin aye no se na eye eno ma gana ni e mentality o ya qualify wie nti ana bibidi ya fine but you say the adro no ulu nsu a wo be fi
2: o se no so kan
1: ulu nsu a wo be fi me asema na me kan say FIFA force o mo pre o mo mi e bo wie
2: o mo de ba antem dodo
1: What you say? Because now guys, what are you playing for? Okay, any, you have the opportunity of choosing. Say, we be losing, we coach away, and as we be winning, we coach away. Let me say, see, coach Mboma, but today, fan one sir.
2: Dana, but I say, coach Mboma, are joining on the line. Coach, good morning.
3: Yeah, good morning.
2: Now, who name Boko there?
3: Oh, Boko. Now, once we.
2: Yanko pardon, BBI Boko.
3: It's your name, say.
2: That's it, Joseph.
3: And BBI.
2: Then, Sweden, what camp them?
3: Obia kampem mesania eflade wa na ehu
2: ti obia kampem
3: obia wompem
2: coach yada sia no pai live on the Ultimate Sports Morning Show yam Black Stars of Ghana tournament ti kosoa yada suru mi de bi e be kosoa di omo ho enkomo we played against Croatia ma Croatia e she kamienu aye team bako and that said game in himself unya opportunity ehwee ye how would you assess the Black Stars your game are any Croatia a boy
3: make sure what you funny obibia oti I think say players are tickling themselves to laugh
4: the ultimate sports show
3: no one away our sorry we got a character in the mundial no you don't play a certain game at high end intensity. Now, once I'm a go home, so we the Minje Jamehuan as anybody be a bela because we qualified. Now, Allah, and maybe I'm a no casa if I blast our home before England. Missy Senior may be so. Say, oh yes, Anya Mana, Untimin Consid go. A Binisa open me and your cross in Tiao, and you know, fullbacks no be busy. Unjama o pivot me you know any offensive method that injami and shoot to 18 echi and fan shell. Nempo block is any main in an opponent in your corner. You took corner and set central defenders in the back with the corner nechi. No copin bono, so the kaya. Eja shot to 18 echi. Eja am blocking first Modric ever ball. And I did make a corner sooner. You know, Modric who is about OBI banner so then or who set target no one or so, then they change for somebody else who has target. Moreover, I've said say Croatia for no one a hustlers to say yeah for. Now they have a character to play, but technique dear and more all their players that I've known or seen that they play no. Technique and more into Janice or the Bush. Monday Chiba or not, all the I corner so then. And I was free and free. They need the Monday Chinko and you know, one homo born. Who before from Bahono, not a hot empire or 10 years or shooting, and a far player 9 10 and a crochet. A goalkeeper cannot save such ball. Now, second one, we couldn't even break the lines of Croatia, which is very difficult to understand at the senior level. Blasters. Over there for a cheat. Ball we are the Joba Wachi. Now opponent your JDL turning the over. So why can't you break the lines of the opponent? Ball be answer if I see a control and Zaniabo. Pass maybe or a bar, Utnibo 1-2 combination. Now the rim of our fine 1 4 or and yet it's a tunnel. I think so. We are still living in a dream of England game, no? And Yako tournament, they shouldn't forget it is an opportunity for the players. Where your coaches who? Where your players? It is an opportunity for them to make their name and maintain their position in the senior national team. Because it won't be like that for them always. There are players coming up who can play and have the confidence to play. So maybe if they feel what they are the playing is enough and to play one team and play draw and have it easy. You know. We all know Sir Jordan can never pick a ball with his head. Yeah, command pass and man over. Meanwhile, Croats ningina uwa. You can't play the ball on the ground, you fly the ball, then it goes through. Who's the Croatian ni person who has a crap and I am asking, well, but also train it. Because we feel too weak on our body. So now, because we couldn't break the lines of Croatia, one more suppressing. Oh, yeah, half. If I will be a call 1, 2, 3, you know, I just think we know ball passes more than even the attackers. And you frustrate your strikers when you cannot break the lines for them to make move. Several times I yin advantage pass it through.
4: The ultimate
3: take it off on a diagonal runner. The farm and near the pass no question. Seven year obi or born. And we say first 7 to 8, 10 minutes. Seven year 3, 4 cut runs with diagonalia. Thank you. To ball not to where T and seven because he's strong, he's pacey, and EPS and your bono. He wasn't fed. Agreed. Where were the ball carriers? They couldn't even intend to dribble two players to take them on. At 40, Modric played. At 31, 32, 28, 29, we can't play. We are tired. Hey, I still say we need to wake up. On the other side, this set of blasters, a team here, in Peninfona, you be biamawo from the presidency to the federation to everybody. They've had it very short. 10 years ago, 15 years ago, those who make this squad, woman Nutre, I'm telling you a fact. 10 years ago, 15 years ago, those who make this squad, woman Nutre, but they are in a holiday mood. Or maybe they had a coffee break, thinking, say, all is well. I am part. I cannot be taken out. But they shouldn't forget. The future, will you be part of the future?
4: The ultimate
3: irrespective of your age, you are young. We've seen you. It was this quality there. It doesn't meet the senior national team. I'm telling you. We are going to face a team. Women in our younger with team. No, they press high, they are very physical, they are aggressive, they scream too to referee's attention. We will keep quiet and we want the referee to see and whistle for us. Then when it does not, we complain. But the opponents we play with, when we tag them, they scream. They simulate for the referee to hear. No, I just found them out. Then we complain. And every ball we want to fall. This game they played, we have won games. None or nobody will be happy. Except say they are qualified and I believe the quality in the formament for a senior national team. I don't know for others. But we shouldn't also forget, say you be and when to me and team pending for anymore. Next time I'm sure with him and more chance. But this set has not been changed. They played, majority of them played a qualifier or not even majority all. If this is all that they can offer, then they should lift up their game. Because nobody was happy, including the coach, would not be happy. I know they will not be happy, but we should always think of Ghanaians. How excited were they when they played England in that character? Even though we were not moving up front, we were defending. We were also playing. But this is the lowest I have ever seen. Games go bad sometimes, you have bad days in office. But this character on the field, there was no single player. Now, actually, you're born with fear. You're born with, how do you call it, low confidence. You're born to say, okay, Ukwenima, did you see me? Actually. Agreed. Sometimes games, you think about who you should have to set up. But where were the 35, 40 meter pass? Carpet passer, you bet India breaking one line, either from the flanks, from the fullbacks, or through the middle to offensive and attacking midfielders, so that the strikers can get the supply. It wasn't coming. Yet, we were flying balls to a Croat whose center backs were 6'7, 6'5, 6'6. Now, not any better cover. Now, Jordan, look for what thing we need to do. Who did you with Mama? We need to wake up. I believe in waking up, though. Some of the players you know feel they will always be in the team with this performance. I think they have to get that. Because the coach is using these games to study every player to see what quality or he or beat me the other. So if there's what you can offer Ghanaians, and even Ghanaians are not happy about it, what can you deliver with? Because okay, so me can say, send your team any dia, and then next year Tennessee year, because Colombia me mu new. It me mi aye di ni breaki Colombia dia, then maybe a Switzerland they more break, but Colombia was will be a tough customer. They are very strong and stubborn, very stubborn, both on the field, with and without the ball, and then their movements are swift. As I said, yeah, we are coming to approach them with a different ball game altogether. And then when you block them, they will shoot. Yeah, you shoot too. You open the block, you need the ball no quality. Oh, shoot too are wrong. Who dodges a whole set deflection? And I say, oh, go. One dodges one move, and on Qatar, they will shoot too. So we need to set up and wake up.
2: And
3: Modric, every game, no, every attacking, every game pass or person shooting, a man shooting. Was that Gladi Bech should be defending at 8:40? Every counter attack via Croatia, they break it down. We have difficulty in retreating back to defend.
2: Coach,
3: Ghanaians were happy 3 days ago or 5 days ago. And they became broken-hearted in 5 days ago. Apart from say a qualifier crowd, the performance was bad.
2: Okay.
3: We should lose with a good performance.
2: Coach Charles Boateng, a.k.a. Mboma. Coach Mboma, you have baby say, the game plan of ball against Croatia now. And then Nama, one kasa who seen to be what guys in the hono.
3: No, and yet, game now because you're coaching. Osha system and the formation of coach Numboy now. He played with a mindset that will cut Croatia on a break. And it's half 4-1-4-1. You defend with 5. And then 4 in front of you and you leave 1 when the ball is against you in your half. But when you are going to attack, you leave only 3 behind, 4 middle and 4 attack. Now, they were not moving on the lines to receive the ball. We were panicking behind the ball. I don't know whether we're playing to the tune of the supporters and not the crowd or not. It's a ball by a solo screamer. Now you're not where you do, say, baby. And this is the world stage. Your mistakes should not be seen by supporters. It should be seen by coaches. But if it's seen by supporters, then the mistake is very big.
2: Okay.
3: Because you as a player, no, we're a professional player at the highest level. And we're at the top, ultimate level. You are meeting world stage players. Now, we need confidence. Strike a situation. Jordan Moutre. Now the ball will turn it, turn it. Or the turn it, yeah. We turn it out with you and now we sometimes you can delay ball by pushing the ball to space, to create another space. Sometimes you pass to the player, to provoke him to come, to create another space. You are not doing that as a team or players. The coach has set this with you at training. You've done it right. Muye wo training anye ye on fa mamach da coach ye anye sa. Muti miye wo training pressing obi a mamo harder ye because me a teammate na mo tournament. And se mo amu tuning mo mind se opponent na ye pia ball ye amami na oba o mechi on basoft. So we have to take the risk. That is where we see the game men. That is where we see players with big heart. You cannot turn and play. There was no decoy pass. And throughout this tournament, me wo obi o timi makila pass behind the 18 from Medford. Me who be so maybe from defense, any overhead, carpet. Allah, what me my partner me, carpet, 30-35. What pass, 1-2 per, when we open it in 18, because the pass was 17, defender, let me do it. What can I buy? Who control, touch my player, and what take you off of now? Also, I'm going to be red because of my last man. Once I'm going to be red, I'm going to be red. And since I'm not coaching, it's players who make it great. Every system coach is set. It is players who make it great. When you get it right at training, you deploy it in a match. And when two players fail to deliver on such system, they decide to walk. We were walking and we are younger than Croatia and they are older than us and they were running. That is where I have a problem. So, at the end, what would he be saying? And when the hell were they able? How was their warm-up? Do you understand? Because such games, you know, Obetia come with a bad warm-up and it will put the coach under pressure because he does not monitor those things. On who first were different tactics, maybe I'm right. Where are those who are also doing the warm-ups, and what comments did they pass in the mind of the players? Who did the final talk? Sometimes if you are not careful, the ones who warm up will be also talking. When the coach has finished talking, so the players will get confused. But at this stage, at least I expect that to happen. But our warm up also plays a major role, because we have always never come in a game straight. And this is a problem I always see. So how do we warm up, and how is our warm up? Do you warm up slow to meet a high intensity game, or you warm up high, very short to meet a tough intensity game? You need to be serious. And yeah, honey, I'm not serious, right? You're here, they are serious. But to be a Penidian, you know, you're a Penidian. And everybody is watching you in the world to make you great, or call you to his team to sign, or you go back to where you play. An Upper World Cup, Upper Tournament, now if I come back to where you are, then you've not done enough, because you to cut the eye of many. And then when you're coaching, your individual performance, they did not come to the party at all, because Croatia, Croatia, they share a second goal. Short no player agrees, but short no a prepare of a boy who he who's an economist won't be more of a peer. Even though a move on who's an economist will be peer. Now, crossing our ball was in flight. Four of our players went in front of where they are kicking the ball. Meanwhile, the ball is not our corner, it's against us. So, are they going to stand there for them to kick the ball for them, or to kick the ball overhead to them? You defend corner by attacking the ball. You don't defend corner by waiting or pushing people. Who take it off? Now, who the ball next year? The other team won. Obviously, send an inbound pie. Enjoying that technique and by heading. You know, Obey jump the fire. So, meanwhile, you have 5'11", 6 plus defenders there to pick the ball. And we shouldn't fear. There's no character of aggression or aggressiveness in us in defense. There was no character or such. We just want to be a passing defenders. We should be aggressive as defenders and very careful not to give the Croats space to play. And as a coach, as a Ghanaian. Because we have neighboring countries around who are mocking us that this performance, you don't use it for World Cup. Agreed. But they all hailed us when we played against England. So we expect that they deliver in the upcoming games. I know we can beat Colombia, but we need a character twice what we played England to beat Colombia. We need it tough. We have to be tough. Every system the coach is playing has a lot of variations. And at his level, I know he has explained everything to them. It's up to the players to deliver, to make the coach great, to make the nation great, to make themselves and families great. How are they working? Anyhow, because we qualified. Hey, Master. And so it's a 32. This team that played, Croatia team, though, teams be brave or Ghana, they cannot score Ghana when they represent them. I'm telling you. Because the boys played as if everything is okay.
5: Okay.
3: All is okay. Now the ocean on our strength. Okay, I'm not finding it difficult. So you let England mock you, say, oh, England, then I'll be here. Okay, I don't go home. Do you understand? But I need them to come to the party with a lion's heart, with a character like men. The complaints were too much. Your top form for the name, and I say, I don't know. We are not aggressive enough behind the ball. We are not aggressive enough off the ball. We can't control ball and tell and say to opponent, say, you take you on. Your passes, they are controlling your passing. So the center of defenders enjoy the passing more by receiving. We are all learning from the coach. They shouldn't forget, sir, we are all learning from the senior coach. But if what they are doing is easily seen by us, as coaches, then if they are late, you know, will be late. I'm telling you, a fact. So, Allah, moving forward, bro, we need a character twice or thrice like we played England to beat Colombia. After that, you finish Colombia, I believe they bet me do semi-final or something. I'm telling you.
2: What should be the approach? Oh, Colombia again.
3: Now, Colombia again should be the same like England, but with more composure. No fear, no panic. But you get a ball now. I see a man matching up. You are watching Colombia for the I think the thinking man said they are JT and OB. Any other person are shot. But one way happen and one way holding. Now, when we give them that man marking approach now, they will fly all the balls. So we win all the balls and we win second ball. Now, when we are winning the ball in the air, when you mark them, they won't pass. They will fly. The winning ball, your midfielder should be ready for second balls. When they win, they should release to the fullbacks. For the fullbacks to bring the lines on the touch. For our wingers, that is our special area in this tournament. Our wingers are very swift and fast. And we shouldn't joke by putting Isaku on the bench again. It's a do or die. We should go all out. Those who can shoot, those who can take defenders on and shoot. What they are saying? So, I'm not making it anymore. I'm not making it anymore. I'm not making it anymore. I'm not making it anymore. Do you understand? Now, after winning the second balls, one of the midfielders ever face those who are winning the second balls, and two will be winning the second balls, making three. Makuna will better chairman and I so break the lines of the opponent by sending the ball to a three top. Anywhere I can go, but I prefer the wings. Send a player or far more no Katina. Positional changes, you know, will give them the options to pass into the opponent's goal because we don't shoot. Once you don't shoot, apart from the half, we shoot. And or your young guy who shooting a ball, say, the approach and in the year, he decided to know a different thing altogether. He wanted to score with that technique, he had the power. It is better we correct him more on the way he shoot than to yell at him when he missed the goal. Do you understand? Or your young, he should make more mistakes for us to correct him. But if he's shooting and he doesn't go into the pool and we yell at him and we complain, he's young. That's why coaches are there. We need to tell him, he's always shooting about Kuku, to chest and Japan. Ube shoot to our 9 a.m. more short, no? Me and Umujina holding. Never the only one for technique. A back of air fly. Never more no middle. Ube do sooner boy, the conform air fly that. But on Pentematica, oh, yeah, young, what's Ebola, Angan, no conform. He's the only person who has cutting in to shoot. Now, after winning the second balls and we break the lines, now you're calling a young group. And see, you know, 18 and 2 seconds. You're marking and come on. Central defenders, this will be a free. So that Colombia will be a team, maybe you'll be a team. Across the center, no, I'm going to help. Now, we're going to want three central defenders and fit the zone. I'm going to be a Janet diagonally into that zone. What am I saying? With this, we can get them.
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2: 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Na Dennis Asamala Tula. Metia Kundakeso, Swede, Emanana. Ezuno, Ama, baby, baby, I say. Say unya ntu filifia said ye kan anopa no no watifidi
1: Alatula say ye nenamua from Kwasaida na ye ba ntidi huye no eho foto na ye de mabat latest information na ye ba nyo che say Weja Kasua Road no say me ka say de abloko anisa
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1: 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GCB towers a war circle hey a chiron and crab and say Jabia to Honum when Yasam getwa. And now a honour a friend is saying, drain. I am soon I am. I'm just saying, no, so I start to boo back with him. Yes, sir, said the air canoe. 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
2: James Tower me bi na okay
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2: E wo circle.
1: Eh your bomb pie say full bia nkonko fra nkofa na no
2: atre nche mi.
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2: live kasa, on YouTube circle.
1: Bia wo bia and ze si ana me ne ye say kasa. Ofa nko. E ho susu aflade. Round about on the side woni nyina che say eh ka nko ka ma.
2: Hey. No, so not touch.
1: Baffle, not sending message. Ban say a friend who fears any feeling in half laddy. Baffle, who could you? Is any power by my tray?
2: Who's all crab and I can say? Count your number.
1: I ask a moon.
2: Is any power by my tray?
1: I am one by Bunny soon in a tray. It's a morning show for the point. I'm my job straight to the newsroom no more.
2: I've got time. So.
1: Ala situation here very bad. Em say eh kakra bia um see di bo ho nkomo de. O ma kwan na be bi obi a was specially o mo eti ye no. Say the situation eti ye no.
2: Obi a fa de
1: mra. Say ka obi nya number bi kura o mo twa video ni de ba na jo de atoso.
2: James Tam fa o number na mame. James Tam. Yem fa James Tam de ni so e ba wa pick o direct nti o ntwe ne number na ba. Ba bia wo bia nsu na di juma o ho bia no.
1: Especially bacho especially ba bia ayehuno.
2: Ayehuno ne ye pe.
1: Yes, na ya twempene for agency so na o ma ba to your rescue.
2: Yeah.
1: And they are dear who hear ye, papa, papa, papa, papa, baby, be a wassy, biano.
2: As you know, I did you, my way,
1: yes, yes.
2: Say, dear Bayan, for how be a man, or the same,
1: dear Ecos one, eh, who dear Bayan, perceptor say, Sabby, Sabby, Sabby, Ubi Asher and Enqua, and I say, Ubi Asher, Bibi Cassier. A canyon of credit to me, and yes, say, Jana, a Jana at all, Seco Honum Jina, a Biomadum,
2: Nana, I'm in fact, I James Town number 0201563223
1: 0201563223 0201563223 Papa, all videos never now. Ode, me he. James, Bomodiana, SNU high.
2: Hey, answer my mo.
1: Hey, Bafo say, ya fanny, you didn't name me free, a coffee foof room, son say, and sooner, baby, I will walk on, I know ya ending.
2: Hey,
1: M say, Allah. And I suppose I reckon, meaning baby, all dear, but. One tier Siena
2: or monetize
1: yen switch a crack and share flash situation on a
2: sports director monitor.
1: Baby, a cap on an ordin.
2: Or monitor you know,
1: baby, a cap on an ordin. Share J. James and Yoko J. Na FB to Suna Manfoon Ghana National Fire Service National Disaster Management Organization. And we a bit me cry and baby, a cap on it. You just said I'm really easy with the Ghana Armed Forces. Na must take a call rescue mission. Sanse, and your man a banana or pa.
2: James Tamede, baby, a Jana Dana, dear Nama, James. And
1: me ask my forward to be a man. James, I own Malam Diano, and now of Ancoso Diana Bridge behind a year, a cram mall. Oh, na a flooded. Unim, sir, me reporters na so mo ba adwuma no o mo na aka flood no mo
2: send video
1: adwuma na na mo ye no ba obi e ba bia obi a try to stay safe o wo fie bi
2: me activate me lines no said the sports director say yem fa areas a how alcohol ni bia no mo my update e wo ho
1: me ba cho my ma course we answer o wo fie bi ana be no say suo no ba na e ba e be ye se obepe be foforo na wagina ni mo ba bia wo control say wo so danger bia ni o
2: na na we
1: oh yes we malam de no ena
2: ejane
1: de no de atoso no okay I said video need to come by malam de na am for my Facebook no more here
2: live on YouTube live on YouTube asempa 94.7 live on YouTube asempa 94.7 into ni di juma pa
1: hey Ejana, I hope say filling station be a man.
2: Yes,
1: because circle assembly.
2: Circle assembly, okay.
1: June musu ne we June 10. So okay.
2: Me kai pa. Ah. And then June
1: 29. Mhm. Yes, say twedi ampo nyankop. Yes, so be bia wo bia no try say. Obe
2: be
1: papa gina.
2: Be bia papa gina na be bia wo bia de e koso ho se si ano 0302216545. 0302216546. 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morning.
5: Good morning.
2: Bacho, we didn't baby, I got every.
5: Lawyer,
2: I want to pay.
5: I'm in charge. You want to pay the maybe do it moment the more can come on to. In June, the exot of our bed. I'm out of me who I think I'm on India. You'll be born India.
2: Ah, okay.
5: The bomb fight, the baby, yeah, as we've been said, yeah, has it here. I'm going to go to the house. I'm going to go to the house. I'm going to go to the house. I'm going to go to the house. I'm going to go to the house. I'm going to go to the house. I'm going to go to the house. I'm going to go to the house. I'm going to go to the house. I'm going to go to the house. I'm going to go to the house. I'm going to go to the house. I'm going to go to the house. I'm going to go to the house. I'm going to go to the house. I'm going to go to the house. I'm going to go to the house. I'm going to go to the house. I'm going to go to the house. I'm going to go to the house. I'm going to go to the house. I'm going to go to the house. I'm going to go to the house. I'm going to go to the house. I'm going to go to the house. I'm going to go to the house. I'm going to go to the house. I'm going to go to the house. I'm going to go to the house. I'm going to go to the house. I'm going to go to the house. I'm going to go to the house. I'm going to go to the house. I'm going to go to the house. I'm going to go to the house. I'm going to go to the house. I'm going to go to the house. I'm going to go to the house

0: Welcome back to, yeah, that's a Pepper Thing. 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Oh, how tender. That's a Pepper Thing! And over to Becca, who's whispering affirmations to her can.
1: You're sweet. You're unique. You're the best thing I ever poured over ice.
0: She swears it makes it taste better. It's not a science thing, but it's a Pepper Thing! Why do they all do it? All for that sweet, delicious, truly one-of-a-kind taste of Dr. Pepper. It's a Pepper Thing!
2: Okay.
3: Yes, sir.
2: Me pass on her. My you di kai beka say you ya oko yi. 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
3: but I say 0302216503. Hello, good morning.
2: Hello, good morning. Ala tu la.
3: Yes sir, good evening baby. Akaza free
2: ya fa mi DJ Asar mi kasa su ru
3: o kaza free
2: DJ Asar mi kasa su ru
3: baby how dey say problem bien si ho
2: how dey problem bien si that you soon na
3: But I say 0302216545. Hello, good morning.
4: Hello, good morning.
3: Good evening, baby. How are you?
4: I am Doctor. I'm a Kasafi Community One.
3: Doctor, Community One. BBNC, how are you?
4: Ah, me say, Tema say, I'm in Kuma, Tema na say, she was from, man, quite a runabout. Udi, we need share community four, or no? Tali, Beshe, I do not say. It's only good part of car for karma. Can my self-cry final plan yet? Final, it's to drive it. We now for finance. Uber talk got to miss here.
3: Okay, and yet, the drivers are able for one of pain. And you're careful. Oh, young boy, yeah, Momo de Crown Co. Cause if you crown us, Mundo.
4: Yeah, they do my dear by the damage and the same.
3: Okay.
4: Ina brosasuna me shepa cast me queen ko bimba.
3: Okay. And that what your hun yin so.
4: Okay, you might think that.
3: Yes, you're that. Hello, good morning.
2: Good morning.
3: Good evening, baby, akaza free.
2: Agabus
3: kaza free yana pai.
2: Ele mara kaya ya.
3: Baby, awo e boko.
2: Oh, I'm not going to be able to do that. Because probably that they are talking about the client, you know. Do I just

0: We draw money, possible, in fact, never easy. But what the dollar and test to a week. And of course, you have to talk that I said I gave you about that. If you have going to do a question, I don't see I have to be a question.
1: Rase live on YouTube and show no videos. I have it to see what YouTube and I know them. Pa. Hi. Hello, good morning.
2: Hello. Good morning, Alatula.
1: Bacho Dini baby Akazafri.
2: Yes, I'm not for you because it's Sprinters.
1: Nah, Sprinters, so what is saying?
2: Sprinters, what do you call 18 jars you could baby side on? A cruise to win. Oh no, so one year into a mom of free as I'm a I'm doing it. I'm making my room. I prefer 18. I prefer 10 for you to have a sprinter's call.
1: Something with direction.
2: Yeah, we could be. I only 18 direction. Yeah, you know, motorway.
1: Okay.
2: I want to say you. In some more movie, as I'm a band. I'm doing 18 direction. I'm making my room. I prefer 18 block factory. As a test book after a sprinter's call.
1: Okay.
2: Into a moment, but I'm making my issue that way. No, I want to.
1: Okay.
2: Because you eating jams, I want to eat you. I do call fry pot by mail or no?
1: Okay.
2: Into I'm making my issue that side no so. Yeah. But I to my main command and so.
1: Okay.
2: Mom of us need my power here. Say if it's your start to work up with it must have breath, 10 beer would dream, 10 beer and no poor you in the room. You have more about them.
1: I mean,
2: I'm a figure out.
1: I mean,
2: one count.
1: I mean,
2: by mass, I'm going to say, yes, Tremo. Yes, support to Ghana, yes, support to Ghana. I'm going to be in free.
1: Okay.
2: You know, say, minister, no buy, no, or buy, no, or send you to you. Because the worker no through soon, so 2014, the one I was not the CNA, now no about, better maybe be to be allowed to part of me, but I will.
1: David.
2: It is or send you to on your maybe. It's the thing you may be happy. Next thing you may be cost. Next thing you need to say, hey, we cost. Give me a lesson. Yeah, a lesson. Because they say, you know, a man who is paying you, make sure with selfish interest. The business cost, they say, minister, they say, so I need a cause minister. They will not yet. They say, me and yes, yes, they say, the economy, Ghana, you pay, yes, you move. You pay, me say, they will not yet. It's a jay. No money, two point. No more, you know. GFSO, yes, round. A more money called fans no quire. A more money called no money. Basta camp on go on qua. A more money called because Jerry campaign or qualifies one. Let them be a normal bay woman. This one more drawn, let's say, sports fans, they be a drawer. A more man or more woman. I dare by Costone say, oh, I did be a temple across Ghana football. Yes, so so cotto cosono. It been a true blast. And now they would see. So today the wall is taken. 10 beer, yes, a bush. 10 beer, a bush. Oh, the kotoko stano. 10 beer, be banya near the akoko do kotoko training ground. Near the suko, near the drinks the ko, near the ko. Oh, a breath, breath near concentration. No move, just no move. Training the bubble. And no be near the do blaster.
1: Okay.
2: Yeah, near president, so almost no move near concentration. Team me from Obono.
1: Mate. Yeah,
2: I assume they are far.
1: Mr. Bedassi, 0302216545. Oh, ni pa son verse yo. 0302216545.
3: Hello.
1: Hello, good morning.
3: Hello, good morning.
1: Kweku, listen.
3: Emotional intelligence congratulations. Education.
1: Nah, baby, how are you boko there?
3: Baby, me de si ti ti apart from Mr. Kama, me ko tra ya nto si o family. Me she dan tna baby, Lord o si. Aso mo ase ya da.
1: Ah. Onem kwali ni na da.
3: And I said, Shy Hills, and I said, Steady, and let's not collect you more. And because as government, because Accra is totally choked. And I'm here.
1: Yes.
3: And there be one man, if it is in a flood prone area, they say, Wager, they say, Sir, Castle, 200 areas, and what the that. But who's that? My air courier is so far away. Etino, I was out of you.
1: Yeah.
3: I don't know.
1: Yeah.
3: Etino will go back again. Oh, say, a friend is a house and air problem in Ghana. But should a lot of workers learn to stay at the outskirts of Accra? Ebeboa. I don't know what. Because those areas, they have flood prone areas.
1: Debbie.
3: Don't say seriously, if you want to see sooner ever. I thought 2 days, ever flood Accra, and I thought one day, not accepted that. They said they know, but I'm not a good snap.
1: Yeah, I was saying, you probably copy me in Faho.
3: I said, could you say, could you and second, scoping the town hotel. And I said, oh, don't let down, say, I'm up at the assembly, Baba. And then send me, Baba. Oh, okay, my uncle, yeah, if you're born a blaster.
1: Okay.
3: As a million, I'm in Colombia, no. Because who says, Sandy, yeah, in Uruguay. Okay, 4 years ago, you work out.
1: Yeah.
3: In Uruguay, you have to give a Uruguay. Meanwhile, Luis Suarez, when you play a bad song, what is James Rodriguez? The team is you play a bad song. I don't know.
1: Yeah.
3: Though he's aging and he's at the twilight of his career, but at the end of the day, you know, hey, he's an exceptional player.
1: Yeah.
3: Yes. And that player is very stubborn. Colombia is the only stubborn.
1: Yeah, ah.
3: And yes, and I would say, Blaster currently, we don't have big game players. Any big game players for Blaster team? Because if you can't qualify in a group where you have Niger, Angola, Sudan, now, of course, Colombia is a small boy. And I ain't a bone, that's a good name. And I like to say, Maka said, Blaster to me do quarterfinals for a football, on fair.
1: Blaster to me do quarterfinals, day.
3: Not football, on fair.
1: Sir.
3: Oh, yes, I'm telling you. Because yeah, follow football, yeah, the same thing. Yeah, Blaster work currently. The wicket, they don't work.
1: Yeah.
3: Yes. And the wicket. This is a Blaster team. I would tell you, mention four exceptional players. Four exceptional. This is a Blaster team. They started to play from the which was a Blaster team. They defense. And all right.
1: Yeah.
3: Yeah, Blaster was now and they started to defense. Now, can we do well? French team. Croatia, Jacobo Croatia, say, the best Croatia. No, Croatia just 8 years ago in the finals of the World Cup. I remember one.
1: Sure.
3: They win the final. Almost won the World Cup. Just 4 years ago, they were not eliminated in the first round like they did for the last time. But yeah, first against size, any creation. I don't know.
1: Yeah.
3: Maybe they're baby, you know, you're not seeing them from a football. As the Capone who said they can pump money to last time, I'm not talking to our league. Name go, your league, you know. Yes. Pass and Kotoko should be able to pay players about more than $1,000 a month as salaries and to keep most of our players in this country to play.
1: Okay.
3: Yes. As everyone says, South Africa, one vote in Africa champions in the Ribble World Cup.
1: David.
3: Good morning.
1: Kwekumi Rasi, Mfa last caller. Hello, good morning. Hello, good morning. 0302216545. Hello, good morning.
4: Hello.
1: Yes, sir.
4: Good morning.
1: Good morning.
4: Obama, you make a selfie to whom?
1: Obama Sumbo Kodi.
4: Ah, whether or not I can name it here.
1: And you have a bunch.
4: I didn't learn to him.
1: How do you?
4: Ah, Mr. Bijubi, I'm a Bono Benzo.
1: Bronibia, to say,
4: I got to be a fire now.
1: Got, yeah. And soon I toss an amas, I got an apple.
4: Allah, Mamma Tinka, and Uncle Pong come what?
1: I mean.
4: Na omo PNCP and said another second only at the Papa Bia Ukuma. If he This is not the time I'll be treated who is a driver. You see, a Piaka or two Amenemo. You see, who gets here? Who call left and left, who call right? A bit Piaka or something, you ever say, I think I'll say, you're best room. One party, and no one near Juma. Who call and say 1 year Juma because he's what? You're best room. You're best room, bye, best room. Now I'm in call, blasters and seminars. Allah, you're calling your name, blasters, and here is our. Namiama and Edinam. Namiama and Edinam. Because we get performance now, boys in Edanibia. We need to know in Sakaibia, Papa Biata. Because I quite say, friendly thing. In fact, the total position is Lina and Yajuma, defense in Yajuma Papa, Bushwood, a credit, Bobu, not attacking a credit, and Yakra, because you need Ubia, like I say, or attacking players. But, I attack a bit, Massibu. Am I? The best play. Coaching over Juma, papa. If any Colombia, Massia, Cobono, and Memenda of my team, the best threat. The best threat. You can't be different there, no quantum enemy. What goes best ever bullying, ten and film. Young all up. Senia, Nana say, I can. You bring your own bit, you should too from afar. You need because I just got a black team, you should too. And then for that, I sack over the ball long driver. Why did you two for me? The best three players, no, and I am penny for say, Omochena, Yanni Columbia, Martin, Obia, Obia, or Mentino, Coach Mentino. Oh, yeah, why, and I say, performance, and Shania, or Mentu, or my baby, or my boy, minor, one way.
1: Okay.
4: And I tell my papa, you see, yeah, Mumpoina, Nebono, Sumpos, Mumbomo, and so too, Sumswa, yeah, not under a big actor.
1: Okay.
4: The best three, Obia, or Tilinka, on one.
1: I am in council. I am far from no NC. Nana, aye, Kweku, chairman. Nana, say good morning, Allah. Please, emotional intelligence. That I disagree with him on the assumption that it will be unfair for Ghana to go past round of 32. Big names don't play football of late. Ghana will definitely go far. Thanks to Chris Grace for a great transformation of our current black stars. I know I had an aquaculture man thing message or they buy. I don't know. Also, messages not a bar with time. You be Eddie a free hole. We also say, please, what Nasa is saying that we should lose to Croatia. Then we also say, when we become second, we will go back to Canada. But when we are first or third, Ghana will stay in the United States because we can't afford to lose Thomas Partey in our next game. Partey, who earns him and a good banana.
5: Yeah, die, Hono. Information I may pick is and penny four woman, a sharp bambon, Samson, a trunk, I'm a Ghana phone in a situation. Oh, I emergency. Ain't be a ubia, a shano, more be an agent who be a crew. Unless maybe if you now want to say half like it, then on what a safer haven. What I say. And just had ya.
1: That's it.
5: Jamestown,
1: check YouTube. You say noise with YouTube. Hello,
5: nice. Okay.
1: Hello, Kweku. Okay. You can buy us.
5: Nah. Answer na meko no. Yeah,
1: hello. Good morning. Hello, Kweku. Bibi, I find here. Nana meet you.
5: Yema yeni na ho. Mema ayi contact. We say on friend na ene ayi fire service in Penifoni ni nkomo. Na omo ma situation na report say most of the calls no call mo so especially omo a ward distress calls no call mo so na omo wire ni yen hwe bi kra questions su bi ho no mo a ene ba ni say a say wo fie ni nsuo no kra e flade a light umita ni ade across odum no because we say nsuo any electricity there in Shiakra. Yeah, very careful now. Yen share who ye, yen ye cautious. Na bibi boni ye bien film. Madia Bakopa, make cansan masoyako. Visit airco players in the hotels. No,
6: I had you too.
5: I was sent penny for her no more money. And only ask one person make cansan in Sweden.
6: Should I need too much? You can't push
5: yesterday. A year, bro.
6: Should I train you? A year
5: of money investment too. And the highest level of football player, I'll be to my bono. And he also munya a full concentration. All work and no play makes Jack a dull boy. Fine, I was saying the power 1-2 beat me, Cocos from there. But I said, they say, no,
6: too much.
5: And penning 4 blasters, so no. Omo manage.
6: Excuse me, too much.
5: Omo manage. And this, let's all mobile mushiam crop for your tenacity, a trapeches, you know, we kill more, no more bread. Time no more best, I don't want fun now. Omo fun training. 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
7: na me hwese bia wonya eye Yebra Alex Kenan
5: Chaba Ahmano so.
6: Okay.
5: Fire service akasama for mpenim for no ba ko no no. Na yeni ni nkomo.
6: Ene oni nko.
5: Na Kenate. Hello. Hello. Dio one.
8: Yes sir. Bacho me tun ka. Me tun ka.
5: Hello. Bisa se boko sempo. Minim se anya boko. Se say mse distress calls are eba. Videos are banyana then a deep face your emergency situation one sir money fire service for situation woman says I'm be describing it says
8: it's been a very busy day from a justice to rescue meaning I am very much involved yes sir it's human you know can say it just a savior for war circle It's just a savior for circle war, assemblies of God, I'm sorry, area, hold on. You know, can say, so, we saw a trap. I'm a base, you are called rescue, so, you are called rescue mutual, you are called rescue war, even circle, and it's chemist. It's human the brain, you know, you go so, yes, it's some kind of food now.
5: See, no minim se situation home se minim se nya ba bia na monsa ebeso ti edi kan kra na me peso be ni se advice be na mde ma nipa se be omuti asempa no pain
8: instrument share Ghana for say omu limit omu movement obi ni be bia kwa uni be bia kwa me nko be bia bo modern na tina se o na nti na bi o gari na o na nti whichever way no you are putting yourself at risk in general for say or minimize your movement. If a man is a Uber PSOA, but more than electricity, what we initiate Abbey, and a power fluctuation, and a number into the Unifi, I'll be to me, no classy. But you hold on, it just be a Saturday before. Okay, into it just be a Saturday, Rata Hotel, the Congo area, or I'm no classy for here. Nti no eja hisie no ni rescue no die e kosu siti a bebre
5: situation ni agi monsem on
8: oh ng sim no matter what but ya kadie no na e wo fom ya kadie na e wo fom e problem pa nti no I'm hoping say periods like this no be twin akankan jumaku ni ngofo akaka o musim adu aba fire service say in maybe say ni a pressure by so nti de o meti ni aboa atopic up di kra aboa ni ti ni de ju bebi akobo anko front em no nke be ye de
5: isuo ba na eba ni fi ohwa de ye no e ya be mene no ana sempo no office bebi onam o ye trap da e de em wana e wo ho e ma no
8: nti obi e trap da ofre fire service ye kwa ebu onu mu adi ti ni ni se ye ko ti Sana ahoma, it's me late ahoma. Na ya man kofo ifulu ahoma no, it's safety. It's me na ya kwanya ya faso, it's me boa. It's me ebwa ni a parking kofo no, maybe a mark high point. I chase the baby of Mocono, and for or how be a ember or muscle. In Kinina, a choir, a choir, your first idea rescue. I chase a cost me every degree. Now, message to go for say radio stations, me a Facebook or mutual videos, no, and one because emergency and power over for emergency lines. But how many of us will be able to watch Facebook? Meet me and say that this is the exact place right now, or how it is. We need someone to call. Oh, friend, no, you call for no bar. Meet me from no my exact location. Now, saw your Facebook video. Oh, and I fire service, Mumba boy. Nah, about cost 90 because as a service, no, we won't be able to know the call person. Now, about basing the show about boy with the exact location, maybe to me, the other boy in pass. Into no, because are you receiving an idea? Your bomb will be answered. We are doing this, you know, we are responding to everybody.
5: Alas, can I tell you? Busy pa my inja ona bibinia yebesa aba hobiem ti
8: definitely
5: di o an Alex Kenati na otise ni no edin komo
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10: 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And my match via M-Pong. It sounds so TV and Nintia. It sounds

you know that Ghana currently spends more than 8 billion Ghana cedis annually importing food that can be produced locally? That is why this June, Joy Business and the Super Morning Show, in partnership with the Federation of Associations of Ghanaian Exporters, FAGE, bring you the Joy Agribusiness Month 2026 under the theme, From Soil to Sovereignty, Building Ghana's Agricultural Self-Reliance Through Innovation. Join us on the Joy Super Morning Show, Joy News, and across Joy Business platforms for a month-long national conversation on Ghana's food security and agribusiness future. The final week looks at consumer power and Ghana's roadmap to food sovereignty by 2030. 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

0: FA. The ABC and say winning football mo. We are experience a progress of work for normalization committee. Obviously, Omo, they are on track and assessing the city amount.
1: No comment.
0: From time Omo share you must say ebe pim na akam reka kai na omu dum juma dia ba wiye no wo jojo free say na hu normalization no
1: no comment
0: and the first time when you had the opportunity yan hwe adwuma oma ye say eboa football people and say feel say adwuma na nyan so mani
1: no comment
0: George the oye dia say ehu bi na bo e bia doctor na usuru no and as a fear of victimization ti untimi nkyira wadwene
1: omo Japanese team barrage boy zongo boy ausunade da
0: Enjene mama opportunity yankoy send na hu normalization adwuma no
1: no comment
0: Kofo capabilities all bar on that committee
1: no comment
2: competition I organize e hu la balua aba aba back and forth for am na yentimi organize here am mad as yes last week are you telling me say George do your opinion or something away now like what you are telling us
1: okay no jojo no comment
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5: Wey ayo kro. 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
11: Abuchinkumuni. Hey, Oba, what am I real? No, Obi Ajin Semin is in trouble near Chayo. Sir, phone bay Samsung Galaxy A17 wide. A mommy content yet to say, Sini are in each chat. And what you call any daho?
12: Naiwa AI. My brandy abibri, Sanu.
11: No, then no. Gemini, cycle to search, music search, naya jumo absolutely naso.
12: Sir, and I

0: 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On Sabeka or Samsung Galaxy A07 and A17 phone me.
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Aye latest phone. 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Pep student, or see do the two. Brushing morning and night, because every meal is a snack attack. Especially with these World Cup games at dawn and midnight. Without the right defense, gems will score. Ebe you a numunka, ebe ma sene white team. Ebe fight against gems in yina. Bibi abe koyi edi ama oseno. 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Ebe pampe. Pep student. Ose do the two. Oko supermarket bi abe nyabi. Oko shop bi around you and ka pep student. Enti yem patronize it. The right defense. Samsung gadi phone papa abe jaso. Ura Samsung shop bi also open Samsung Galaxy A17. And our A07. A17 and our A07. Phones, Papa Pa Samsung, Eddie Abedrasso. But more than now in San County, in the video, in the camera, Bibi added an aquamu. And your phone, Papa Pa, you come for Eddie Amau, I don't know. No boy, Etta form, affordable. You patronize Samsung phones, A17, A07.

black red game now, Abba. Black red game. No one say, oh, dial it, star 920 star 9 hash. And I bet me I download do black red game app on our phone, so. And I visit blackredgame.com. That one, so no, oh, dear Google, so. A minimum of air 2 Ghana City with me, HIV. 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

0: crowd young corner, young farmer, and ancient background, and Rambesum live. I was Sempa 94.7 FM. 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
1: Me, you so, Yao Denis Asamoa,
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1: Alatula, and T. And A. You remember Kaka, Ewo Amanana Fee, and Samaho Dry and Sakanina Bill on a Sempa 94.7 FM. Said they say, walk up, Ecosu, Ewo, US, Canada, and Afee, Mexico, no, and the Sininano, a idea quarter final, no, and they say, Uremu, come a party, and a group stage. 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Walk up with the Ness and Quay and Chay Yakra FIFA and so it's not no way of it. And so walk up with a disaster pa.
2: I mean, FIFA, it's a disaster World Cup. Disaster. Queen of charge of. FIFA, they have to solve every problem here, but unfortunately, they couldn't solve since the beginning. Mr. Infantino came to our changing room first game and he said, it's just the beginning, but it's group stage finished tomorrow. And we don't have our logistic people here. They don't have a visa. How possible we always have to travel to Tijuana? We love people of the Mexico. We love Tijuana. It's so good. They are so humble people. We love them. But as a professional players, professional competition, it's not right. Yeah? It's about our opinion. Because going to Tijuana again, so without recovery, without nothing, it's not fair. But by our opinion, it's not fair. If is it fair?
1: And he way a captain at the ma Iran, a ye Mandi Tarimi, and what did to Jano or see Mexico for the next Omoy, Omoy, and you papa, Omotu, and him, Omokan, and Mama, Queen, Omotu, Mister, Omokrumho, and to walk up on Eddie and Kay, and say, Rebecca, you at India, and Kamaziko, and Husia, and Kabuanti, and San Samedia, and Su Ayabibri, Nayako, Algeria, captaina, and no aye, a brantier, Rian Marez, or non Su Akasa, Eddie, for walk up, and especially African countries, Makumaku, two a koe no emu kun ne ko run of 32 enu a na South Africa for film na Algeria captain no eye Mahrez ene wakasa watch them up the osi a na South African countries no om ayade na edia na se World Cup na media Africa na hako no mbedo mu hwedi pa.
2: That's amazing. That shows the quality of African football, which is not always described as a really good football, but it is really good. It's difficult to play in Africa, and when you see 9 of 10 teams going through for the next round in the biggest tournament, that shows a lot, and I'm so happy that a lot of teams from our continent made it.
1: Enti when in some anase ene Algeria captain Riyad Mahrez ono so de to ja na yenko Morocco na fe omo so run of 32 no omo akomanim omo ne ban Africa de anase Morocco for semi final ano matumi adu 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Anyhow, was here, dear Bakwa, walk and the African countries, no, bless Ninsu Germana, so, Omen Europe, Foya, Nebo, a banning street, a be African place, no, Omon Suho, now, dear Bakwa, South African place, now, my walk up the intimacy, Nina, and the same. Was the African place, Neddy, so much him so, walk up, Neddy, Ebia, or Ba, Edu Kotafana, or Bano, do a year run of Sisina, only so, and so, yeah, and the African mentality, ne, put I know, and I'm a year, and you walk up, maybe. Now, Bunny, talent in India, Asia, talent in India, Tisadia, Brazil, ni France, for we are, Omokrabe Connes, African place, ya nebo. Mentality ne kute ewa Africa no, e kamu bi, and a walk up no, ama yintimi enye.
3: Focus in the Brazilian, and Spanish, French, the quality, but I think as African or Arabic people, we play a lot of in the street. We know this the small thing, the small details, but the difference between them and us sometimes the mentality, you know, like we want to we are so lazy sometimes, the Arabic play people, you know, also the Moroccan, they are like so comfortable, but the make difference is that I think Salah is one of the example that to his age and what he achieved, he's still working, sacrifice a lot of things. I can see in the social media that he do so many work in the gym, and I think he take care of the how he eat.
1: Asempa FM. 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African teams no wo mu abo mu ho modern pa.
4: Yeah, obviously more teams that are going into this competition allows obviously team to have this type of opportunity and opportunities, shall I say,
1: a lot
4: of African teams are in this competition, but not only African teams. At the end of the day, you were talking about guys that can pick two nations. Right? We talk about Africa, but you also have with the US Balogun playing for you guys. You have Robinson. We have Michael Olise that obviously picked

0: South Africa for ne bom humade ni nyina ne se emrantia ebon so makodi amanone no musia kind the other countries no in South Africa for ne make so so mbe for mu nyina asia kind the moment we and ama 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
2: 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Yeah, sorry na. Yeah, sit.
0: Yeah, we say bi at say unso de de de ne say yawan hwe akru ye nya aduane ni o.
2: David David de ayi.
0: Eh, de ayi de say nipa ma mi a ye green container. Eh nya.
2: They say one neighbor. One neighbor.
0: When e pie so oba be ye aduane mo nya bi adi.
2: David David David David David David. Say wo fie so kra na oni bibia wo so kra waso ayi.
0: Nti e ba nti e be de didi.
2: Ye wo say me di say it same di wachi.
0: Ye be de didi ya.
2: Ah, obi ti didi na wo ni di. Oh, Nidi.
0: Nidi,
2: Yadi Asida, Emma, Franco Trading Enterprise, Campo Ghana Limited, Electroland Ghana, Syntex Tank, Max Buy, Pepsod and Fonso, FY, DSTV, and Samsung Fuina, Adaroma, and you know, Ebersum, and Anopay. And here they win some, yeah, the Mondays edition, Motivational Mondays edition of the Ultimate Sports Morning Show, no AC, and Fasida, Emma, Jamestown, Juku. Now, so on, didn't you? Yeah, Jamestown. Oh no, there's a Rasta man or two. No. Yes, sorry, I'm a sitting at Waso. Dennis Asamoah Alatula, Makramo.

0: train a dinner way. 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
0: Meaning, he said, what to us a town for Hexa Castles, any Hexa mixture, Yanum bomb kutia or Sanubia mano anum, and can you want another dada? 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
2: 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So,
4: you dream me, Dana, say, you are no woman on it. You almost see a cacra, you almost will hunu, yes, yatia, in your etnasia, yeah, cabum.
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2: Shenison say e memene da bia 6 p
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Abrante Kester Didier, FC Chaya Dia, Eche Kuri. Anyway, it's going to be nice and easy on your radio this morning. Radisha Awate. 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Ewo Maimo. 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Boko Seya. Avena Power Specialist Eba Hospital Ase. Oma Daruma. Omo Sanyari Wabibri. 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Ulcer, hernia, kidney infection bia, kidney problem bia, abeda a power specialist about hospital. Kwa benya hayani ya wo, off ACP Main Road deso. So we'll come out and report to of Iyase, Lake Busumchi Road, this is opposite Jazz Bro Filling Station. Now I'm saying, I'm going to go to the on the 1st of July, over here free health screening, on maybe your Takrade branch of Power Specialist Eba Hospital. And we're at Anaji Estate, opposite Anaji MA Primary School. Sounds like we're going to on Kraiha, on the branch of Kwa Benya, ACP Main Road, this is Baby Okumase, Feyase. Omun Rodie Tatashi. Omodin Sobe Fromo. It was 0244-544-422. And a 0200-383831. Omu WhatsApp.

Emma Onsa Yemkro and Unipedia Moso. 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That's why very stubborn. Unidia neoya. Who did the bro soon so an eoya? Who did the man do level so an how? So the be able to say one TV.

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one or better fee. 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I won a man in a go. 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Now him says South Park Solution, the Mutmis Pro Furia. Within 2-5 minutes, Obetimia Kofio.

me a fee and te Frey 0243 391 279 and a 0247 196 089 0247 196 089. 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Well, if you do so, a detective, maybe I'm one. 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Why not go call about Peggy Nancy? Why not go call about Peggy Nancy? Thanks to you, Computer Clinic. It is just a brain in Ronum.

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Now, I'm going to use high-quality diagnostic machines. I'm going to scan in the pediano. Now, I'm going to find a solution to the nagging problem. You are too quiet, El Quano, Suhum, on the Asamankese Road, Neso. I'm going to reach out to us. It was 054-525-2880. And a 0205-961-109. 0205-961-109. 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Accurate scanning, effective treatment is what you're going to get. Ointment. Congo ointment adaro menti. Skin rashes in ako. 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Because of Congo ointment. 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Yeah. 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Congo ointment, a drop.

0: d'avoine trail, dentural charcoal toothpaste, and Alive global toothpaste. 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
0: na ubo
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1: basa no ma me ho ehyehye me pa
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0: o ge cross o ma me oba even do na your papa no o ko na o se uniform the rural school
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0: 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Enumerate 10 to anopa 4. Inti anon de unya more minute. Inti most of time na bra ye ta ko cafe wo ye night time no. By day time na ye bra ya ko night ni ye ko bo search. Se de be ye be nya client bibli. Ye nya client bibli na. Inti ye no be chatting ni ye know more about each other. Inti ye we are an open daytime na we no eye bra e be 2 minute ye no mo chat more ye no mo chat more inti de na kwan ya na faso ye ye no ni e ne say ye kwa
1: but e ne ya so so e ne de on go tra cafe e go say mo ti je mo fie
0: e ne de
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0: inti obi wa onye schedule pepe so bi ana no an kasa ton laptop na wa pe we rata bi na or their account na on one kasa eye ofie most of the time si benye sika sana ya ye ye no but to me si it's kind 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
1: anti pon no oba na so kasa so
0: baba de ye ni o ye be ma na but the ebene say you be ko pon site ne pon stars no ne download your mo pictures any your videos e bi wa obetua and send what me run a site to download the videos be it ne ye woni pe bi mo aye o mo tua sometimes to be mo musika no mo omo use credit card e dey tua e dey amount it so mo tua no mo download the pictures ne videos no e dey ma wa obe use oba na picture no na I register site no do omo
2: se wo
0: yo because registration e ye nyina no gender na ye no female ni ada we ni nyina bi ye bibia se oba enti age ne bi wa o de beto be from 33 years and above enti abasa na ne ya kobo search no enti dating site wo no se ye bo search na ye be rank wo obi wa no respond na afi woni na hyase se mo chat enti woni hyase se mo chat ono be busa be bia free na so busa na baby free into wo catch na say bia either say better say bia me miss race say bia African American enti ano no ye tumi che say bia ye Ghana na so say bia ye American ho a enti oni panage tuma se woji tuma ni e de na bia Yahoo Messenger ana so say either say Gmail

0: depending about have a conversation or then you ever try say ever get it to more know more about each other. Oh, it's you know, no course or no, be or na pictures now the better no na. 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
1: any pictures,
0: but your Obama pictures, and yet your more normal pictures, the bureau on any ma or picture on any bar. This one time is picture on any bar, you catch it and you say, oh, me or Baba, Bema Bia, Meninetina, yeah, do baby or Boomy Quasia.
1: No, there's a woman who say, Maman, remember your woman, you know.
0: Well, boom, me quasia, and Nuna, I'm as a mere single. Inti me afina me search for me soulmate. Inti ononso e share for the adeba akwa na afiye njia ya chance se ye kasa. Inti afiye do baby no so obe pesi obe hun wa video webcam. Inti oba downloadi webcam ne app no ewo online and also say ewo app store. Inti ye downloadi to machine soa na afi ye be video na ewo machine so ne dia to webcam ni mu enti ye connect ya afi onu nu be hu ye se ase oba na onene e chat wo video mu no sana
1: so mo ko for video sa de beto
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0: Yeah, yeah, police report. Yenya ma main cash and so traveling the anona yeah pese on I know yeah they show back committee.
1: Last time I shared documentary be a Bruni be kinda second narrative story. And if you cotton yeah or UK. Because of San Yama win.
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0: $350.
1: Oh yes, I do money in a way, you know.
0: Okay.
1: What's Russia? The bank our clients be mousy kakesia pa.
0: Okay.
1: Na amount in there say.
0: A bio papa a bio I think say baby wa if I say $5,000 and above. $5,000 and above. But you said that Kaisi Kakesi, but me can say that amount me a Japan $5,000. But then the bill was bank no pay ma own send this as scanning in a power seeing you and as a money gram. The bill was watching 2005.
1: That was 2010 on.
0: Papa, I know yeah. No, be a bear said 2012-13 war banner. 2013 war banner.
1: That's a nice kapao.
0: My sister Kurana, I said, me dinechi. 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
1: 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kind of the prayer topics so say you will never go a day without pleading for the mercy of God. Because all you show who you know, we will come back down. They discover born in the jail school fees. They even talk to their mouth. They even talk to their mouth. In the name of generational case. Any uncommon. Remember Facebook, now I'm going to share live stream, you know. No invite others to also join us. Facebook page is near to Bakwe Asempa 94.7 FM. And Bakwe Nana Yausafo. O search for Nana Yausafo. Na afi why join the live feed no? No I am part of the show. Yen Trasso.
0: Okay. The opa the name
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3: situation yes
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3: your situation baby I wonder if yesu ye mo hudero na empe inform ra ona omo match your aid edi kankan kata free
2: yeah
3: ECG the great call at the amount number 0243 0243 571744 videos anase voice messages biya uja anase help us here for now usu chan for nino or baby the trailer so but quickly mamesa and kai emma 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yet a better say power supply interruption temporary shutdown of Malam and Achimota primary substation and the Ghana Grid Company Limited Grid Co and the Electricity Company of Ghana ECG wish to inform customers and the general public that the heavy rains currently being experienced have caused severe flooding at some critical electricity infrastructure in parts of Greater Accra and Yeah region. Joseph na ewo eye circle. Arinyonu Nkasa Joseph na ewo circle.
2: Joe, good morning.
4: Morning.
2: Mpacho owo
3: circle.
2: Circle situation it is saying.
4: Mpacho enyekra. And Yakra, Menu Cafe, Yabet, Yawa, Vodafone, Top, Vodafone, almost all of them, Yabet, Yabet, regular. So, Stones never win, you know, it's your cover.
2: Hey, Joseph, Yabote, it's a no, and Tinita says, Seco, hot dear, and when you know you, I just want to look at your Vodafone, I'm so
4: soon, Yabbian, you know, mammy, Yabbian, you know, I am a metaphra center. 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
4: 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Where there is senior so oh here come about to come fast you come you and fast only say me kwako dey wiem na makọ to aba na mu a mo dey be boy keke mo dey munti o don na no munti mu maye
3: Joseph Jinasuma na Sandra Odumanzo Ablekuma Sandra see you them say
2: Sandra
5: hello madam
2: na mu o
5: me pa cho me sister ni oni ni ku ni ne manyi na omo e so na camp account ma se dem o Oduma Old Estate
2: Oduma Old Estate.
5: But I my older sister. In soon, a year, I call Mudamu in our men and Mass collapse for Bakus and the Chinese Queen, or Munt Mimpia Bonsin. It's not for them or Munt Mimpia, and you are going in our country, Minko, country member. They are making a try to get me glad the car for Salmo, every demo for that country Minko area. Cousin to me, you are the woman of my cat, I need.
2: Sandra,
5: madame.
3: See, what's he from? What's he from, Pacho?
5: My Pacho, Oduma, Oduma, Odette, Odogono,
2: Odogono,
3: Odogono, Odogono, Oduma,
5: Odogono, Ablekuma, Odogono,
3: okay, okay, okay, okay. All right, Jinasuna fa, Omo number, Maye. Now, you receive it, man, your direction, a man, not before.
5: If I tell you, can I not buy
3: it? That's it, you. Joseph, what was the situation? What was the echo, Joseph?
2: Oh, no, what there?
3: Joseph, oh.
2: I'm so called Joseph. Call. Oh man, he's serious. Into him say, Allah jo fala jo video to sumami. Allah jo heya. Oh man, you see, and it's the only pani bisane say. Interior minister say me mo BMP yeshe dem. Oh man, demu no se no so no. Into you refer them ma. Into so monye ding. Demu no ni pani se no. And so you refer nene ma. Ebiyan sister Sandra di odi abaya. Ni sister ewo dogono uduman. And also situation womb. Oma kadem kanko because in soon situation I know won't be fa kanko e si e wo say ye hwe na ye bo akire na ye nya nadmofo no na ye hwe de on betumi aye wo ho amaye yesan se situation no enye ye si e fi apam e ba wini ba ho so no
3: any
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3: wo ko kan wa se e makra na akoko
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3: How do you come?
2: Oh, Wafi Cape Coast, Apam Winiba, unto me Faso, a baby Pier Cape Coast, unto me Fasa Quinoso, a winning airy, a winning airy.
3: Now, helicopters in your own.
2: So no police for and say ye nim say I ahead of election no I me copy back so crumple or can quen offer or mudi be ebe fa we mu ja ebe di hujuma no. Abani say you cry see it me femo. And to say not move for a back of a helicopter see it will be on the year around near the or man situation new. Situation new. Say I so ya see ye a cry ya tema. Temamoto we no enkrofo warehouse a nsuo na twia faso
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3: soja fo enfor mu nji mu dia omo management for no engineers no mu for mu nji because where there it's beyond NADMO and then the
2: guy it is beyond them. It is beyond them. And yeah, I was so happy, say, me really understand dog by Kase rescue team, no? Engineering rescue regiment.
3: How many
2: no?
3: Helicopters in a year, Juma, as it
2: is? I hope so. But we hope so. Men kana sa. 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

0: Well, yen ko kaswa Joseph Kwenu ewo kaswa. Joseph, what's happening? Joseph, what's yen ka? Joseph, what's yen ka? What's happening?
1: The rain has come, my house is flooded.
0: If you know what happened?
1: I was crazy, Manuel crazy, I saw him dying on.
0: But Obia is safe, for the meantime, Obia is safe.
1: Oh, Yanko from Adam, Obia is okay. But you should be, my wife has a pain, I am safe. If you know what you're doing, so, but still, you should not call.
0: If you hear about Hosano,
1: oh, sir, Okudunano, Oba Presby, a son, Dan Hova, Manuel Presby, almost school down at you, and one year yet.
0: Okay, but you know, so just 1 second, just one charity, let's say.
2: Hello, Dan.
0: Charity, my situation, let's say.
2: Why inside,
0: na nkolani is safe.
2: Mbatan.
0: Enti abasro pa na say manageable.
2: Inside the end there since abafoma ya twini ma na ba bontan yewe. But fa ye pin ka kwa bontan dia for pe di dia dia na say you should the way I am to him pin kwa bontan.
0: Wow, they hear ke say say mu is safe. That's the most important thing.
2: Mbatan yewe safe.
0: Mu wo hefa specifically hefa.
2: Yeah,
0: well,
2: Oduman Estate inside
0: Nankasa.
2: Yeah.
0: Okay, so pay for it. They will definitely come to your aid. But when you have to now, my money tank will not be here. Why? All right, yeah, that's CP. So, Joseph, we are about one of them. Can you come on the chair?
1: You sure no? Oh, sir, Ujina, Previa, Asorina. Also, one opposite, one man school dying, this is school dying, a quiet down, many woman terms and two by bad down, Oba, no, a whole insuring in a hanging.
0: Hey,
1: I am my own, sir, a fat occur, Santi, in Kimimco, in the uncontinu, a cyber the
0: but one castle baby or Jane,
1: oh, me woman that's you know, Missy, hi,
0: okay, before one, I'll be on here.
1: Obiahoya, come on, Radiadum,
0: all right, in Timodaroma, Moon position, who you said the Bayer and Senna, Abuafo with Dona Bibia, the phone come,
1: ah,
0: okay,
1: Uncle Fadum, and sooner.
0: All right. Mm-hmm. So Joseph Kwenu ewo eye kaso no
3: o man odon na ho no video ya ye de beto sisi ano STC ena che senso no e twene sa no o man he odon so no na yiri sa no
0: ah
3: yes odon enso no
0: and a boa faso and a boa
3: faso at own sassy a da hotel train. Bacasapon yako fabo crew. This is the situation. Nelson Fato YouTube mammy says, or do the enamor, dear man.
0: Wow,
3: oh, at a canoco at the STC bass noco.
0: Ah,
3: che.
0: Oh, at
3: the noco,
0: any patimana.
3: Minya show.
0: Oh,
3: Edeko.
0: Oh,
3: Oh, Edeko.
0: So, bra, share STC bus there. Come and send me a share. Edeko. Bra, just with someone on YouTube. I do 106.3 FM. No, it should not be pian and open.
3: It should not be pian, a pian.
0: Everybody. Oh no. Mm-hmm. Oh no.
3: She said in Suno, Shabazo.
0: No. Oh no.
3: Oh man.
0: Oh no. This is very serious. Hey, and then Remo.
3: A cop, sir.
0: I should have worked for the show.
3: I said, I'm not going to hey!
0: Wow!
3: Oh man, it's way or don't sue ya, yet ya, ya, a former da braka hono. NADSTC. What about YouTube? I don't want
0: 106.3.
3: Just some extension. Why? They can't win him the SCA. Now, Janet, I want to blow gun. Jen, Marty.
2: Yeah, no, mommy.
3: Janet, I hear now, Ujina, and so need to say.
2: If I told me what the blow gun, now the blow gun, no. And sure, what one more, I won't tell you, actually, the cock with Jashon, then a man tell more. And sure, lay it up, when we are not man tell more heading in as a sure, lay it up, man tell more.
3: And she just said, if you want in a cock with Jashon, bridge in there, you in sooner than honor.
2: I am. Is all the cars in Kojashon, but not so to the broken off by a yashiba.
0: Yeah, that's it. P, now also show. But this STC issue, how is the how?
3: Guarantee, STC video, you know, I was say, yeah, pen up.
0: How? Because I mean, got to be down at my mem car, no car, tinting, yes, I know. I want a fitting shop and I said, I'm going to be interested in a mood to come over there. We go kind of have done
3: that. Okay, said,
0: yeah,
3: and so no air channel.
0: And if also panatra telecan,
3: a man in so a cordon, and I want the and so we at the nomino. And yet,
0: a
3: catwana,
0: a danican any preoccupy.
3: Yes, a man, yemfa and kabuwe in chum. Yes, so be a onam Mahama Road, Missono. So when I'm so a man divert it. Okay, into no number so or person just say I was so diverted. Now we used to oncoming vehicle lane. No,
0: the issue. No,
3: I had the issue. I hold on before it's I say road nan kasano almost say 30 kV electric electricity cable be at Tigusua. So one way now for fast obey to me the assembly. Ain't no, so one number some hammer road one number patrol, but more than a diverted. Until now, say you two divert here. Let's say the one lane, no, I a single lane to where Mukona way mobile into other master.
0: Hope I've been a one number. Very important, it should be
3: yes, Mahama Road, you know, say as soon as one number, Wadaroma, divert it. Now, a quaffa or ma, almost a sea on the coining. Quaffa, almost sea on the coining. You see, electricity, woman be at tea, a guanoma, a huye pa. I was sa and potem one monti and no any kokoboka cra a wahon my demo
0: Alajo merciful hotel area honor
3: yeah.
0: Se moti and ka posi for a swinger for fire for nano for Alajo merciful hotel area honor so no ajinsem but show ni swa dear
3: yes sa video dear was say
0: yes
3: yes say Taifa Junction a way Kaswa Malam Junction Road a honso airy ena kasua obo mu kwan no ehwa yiri Achimota substation ehwa yiri Christian Village ni fabi ehwo nyina enso amene no Lakeside area ehwo so yesi ayiri pa makwan na blocke Ghana Standards Authority efa shesh stretch no ehwo so na kwai one lane
0: ehwo kwadi enkomba
3: Atomic Runabout ehwa yiri
0: ade bo me hwe ni o ayi no SCC bus na ko shemse ehye serious
3: ehye very serious o man e very serious Odona rubber factory when you know so no wire jadam and I did can bow one man you know and ye alaju one swe it alaju video snibi and ye edit chill no wadaroma pa
0: okay so if I start to us
3: Mate
4: me yeah no me yeah I'm pants me kosia ni pasana na me yeah de me pena na me chi me chi
5: Did you know that Ghana Caribou spends more than 8 billion Ghana cedis annually importing food that can be produced locally? That is why this June, Joy Business and the Super Morning Show, in partnership with the Federation of Associations of Ghanaian Exporters, FAGE, bring you the Joy Agribusiness Month 2026 under the theme, From Soil to Sovereignty, Building Ghana's Agricultural Self-Reliance Through Innovation. 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

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Ishishe kakao ho. FDA, aji e jidhin kratu yatum.

Did you know that Ghana currently spends more than 8 billion Ghana cedis annually importing food that can be produced locally? That is why this June, Joy Business and the Super Morning Show, in partnership with the Federation of Associations of Ghanaian Exporters, FAGE, bring you the Joy Agribusiness Month 2026 under the theme, From Soil to Sovereignty, Building Ghana's Agricultural Self-Reliance Through Innovation. 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

Be a traffic.

0: Se a quantum wisdom, ye can you nim na one kubia na yeo satisem and oma bebri na gana addition nemu won conformance the outia wani beji and it your rubber who
1: your cry yom yes throw at all a year 20 inches. 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
0: And indeed, Tia Bruchen Como, Aqua Manqua, Akuntejo, Eddie Bro was Sempa, 94.7 FM. So,
2: you dream in that I see you and Waman on it. 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Ya Kabum.
3: Memory Debia, a bonusia, a Pemusia. A question of what a change in your home. Our approach, said the Yakum, any diabe drifty, the Yahu, near her, the Ye, near the Abba, the Yeno, and you can say,
2: yea, say, Abrochin come on a dim tintim pa.
0: Yabere no mahudwa. 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Na hab what a sign. 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Ninina ye de bro. 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
4: Robert David, make us a free Germany.
5: 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Yeah, Amsterdam.
4: Concept no word for Abrochin, Omo Waman and Enemum, Omo Ataman and Ojano Mutipin, Omo Kran, after program, Omo Ato Project, Omo Ewa.
0: Shannon, say a minute de bia. 6 p.m. E boga ni e abu chuko muni. 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
8: There was a time what my branch of two tap na papa be by or ban or so. When yes can open set, me boss on pan or the koyejuma. And I'm busy and say, dear juma no ye, or say, Nazi okay. Or say, or ye, or fuel, or I'm so I think, Safu or no with the goo, and Shremamu, Eco Farm, I have the phenomenon. Premix fuel. 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

0: na me saska me tun mosom pa because enye sika papa nti nipa na oton sa premise fuel na okoko wea onko
1: fana. I think this one should be that pointer on my money na no. You know, people should start behaving responsibly, and people in positions should also enforce the law. Baby, I do know. It's so sad. Very sad. And they were quite a queer buana.
2: And to share video, yeah, Urano or Sevi Aponchi.
1: Aponchi.
2: And Tiaponchina, a dasson.
1: Oh my goodness.
2: Old Jarry said, Obey, or didn't be to me a bank, Hong Kong, so baby, in Sunni. And Aponchino, so Edan Houdin, I just would need Jarry, a chance soon as I bray, and Yamishano.
1: Oh.
2: Monsua, Motumia Sevi, a Fufrono. Yamisha Munina, my aunt. Yamisha Munina, my pa. Na a situation yet to be yanning and fama.
1: I tell you,
2: a year or Jumja, a Juma for no, and near Sra for no corner. Getting us into a ray, what to say. Nipper was who are saving you penny in our body and our catchy, and walk off our punch. Then now, man, you're so called La Joa.
1: A La Joa, yes,
2: electrocution be a cost. Sekania for be Muna, Prince in a war. Young Prince in chain, Prince, Martin.
3: May you so for qua.
2: I hope some manyan ye. I didn't see a sick cania phobia.
3: Yo, Minoka say me wa alajo na ano pave pimo ewa han in sua a toyano and I'm so ama in sue a year for man for if ye ama dudu na chimin pim kwada womo money if ye womo akasi na woman for wahan HSA and I'm say a hana connecti a ye alajo gotano drinks ne de call or don animuno. BBC and the Suse Pada, a year after 1995, and so toy, ha to be here. It's when the Tosu Gema, Asantua, Womuan Chiomopa, there Wahana, Mammy Bako, or no Wahana, HSN, the church member Bako, Afreno, Ewa Breketeno, Ewa Alaju, and Nekoto Babino, Linki, now Hona, the church member, and Afreno, and the next neighbor, oh no, Etuano Sono. 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
3: 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Bi obie ni amewuzu akosu de ko the other side of the road.
1: All right, president here, just be careful. Na insurance so an kwai, be careful brano e be fro. Then you give us an update as to what really the challenge is. Why? Yes, so maybe. Be careful about that. It the president so the reporter bring yen cross over to UK, one of our listeners and so or pe say or not within the contribution about for a year yen coma ED. And TNT and don't also catch a morning abusia pump to say. Hello? What's your name?
2: Okay.
1: What's your name?
4: I'm going to go to the house. But Omayene, I said I knew one was out. Christian country, Christopher and mine. So, everything, a dear so do me go, the young couple before she'll bow almost soon. And one day, Omayene, you'll be in the meantime.
1: Okay, so at this point, what the a different angle altogether, but and that conversation we can have it. And the Etienne say, "You better ask for your contribution." Name of this conversation, no? You better whether you part of the reasons why you experience it. Okay, I did win that you experience, no? Let's find the appropriate forum, no? Now it's ready. But before you go, in the midst of standing man, I will say, "I must ask you, what do we do then? What do we do?"
4: Omahini, I was say Ghana, your deal in Omahini. Say, me pacho, this is name municipal one appointed woman. Omahini, pacho, one appointed woman.
1: Man paying him appointed woman.
4: Okay, he said, Omoma, my name is Dice, you more. Why don't you ask your master?
1: All right, you have a point. Yeah, that's interesting. And that's with your friend, yeah, that's the PE. So I was waiting for them to come away, brain. But I don't believe, you know, into where they say there are various schools of thought to this conversation. But clearly, on the ground, too, different, too. We see that baby in the Kwanzaa Sudan. I buy a studio, what is it? Covets, a whole dress or obedience. So, a lifestyle, a day, a mining,
2: and your papa.
1: All these things, and I can't
2: find. And man, we nature, so the in Suto,
1: yeah,
2: and we are born in a nature. And you nipa been a quote to take Yama with Yamsen Suto, a nature. Ni season dra ebeba it wo na wo ye nipa na wo so ya wa ho boa de twen season no e de na wo ye ye it is a one year adwuma ne ye na sesa season no edru ho no ma ensu no to a ebe yira fa wo hwe no ya na enya reporter se Germany say che se e kro ni ma ye sia ma at a point I was so mo de water canals ne ade experience ogu nipa so
1: yeah
2: heat abakuro ni mu no sanity e
1: odwun addition
2: and they know say eye season season we edura e do osiwa no den ene ba eno mo so so ho no eya wo area awo breso so a awo ne tumi ba ama nipa tibokrompo na na ne ho yira no it is nature it is a want to me anya wo homework ye na want to to nyama amfa antwen season no ne dru na nsuo yiri fa wa en sese de kwose homa ni ne wo man as simple as that.
1: Electricity poles be bray, danger, tokwem.
2: Nati, one who I want it
1: here.
2: Obitia, blue, one who know, acquire report, quadebra, quadebra, and nebra, watching umbra, not sana, acquire electrocuted, no kuno. And what bray, and you be a juma, what so acquire one quire.
1: That's the point.
2: And you blame Ode, Ode, Quase,
1: Yamina Dima,
2: Ode, Quase, Wine,
1: Yamina Dima,
2: Yamina, Nancy Yamibo, Wama Wajin,
1: Yamina Dima,
2: Oman Yamia, Mayajin, see a fire jin yajuma. I do cruyan will be to me the year you say it's some of the quaba, papa near the quaba, and ya do cruya. It's ye and yet the yedding, your cuscuco, see at your body grease more, and your mood doctorate, and by your mood professor, see at the yedding. Yet it's not them.
1: Okay,
2: so two for the Kasakake in the next speeches.
1: In the next 15 minutes, everyone for Casabono, a deeper version and understand of what really is happening. But who feels so are careful because in a black crowd text me or the King Guy, if you cross you sooner, twice
2: they say sooner, you them
1: and for me. If he yet, and he just take it easy now. And more funny to Mr. President, a breath here because we are crossing over in the next 14 minutes. Now, Eko Fakasia Bonua can cast him. Just be cool and take it easy. Now, be Bianco come on.

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3: What type of direction do mama
4: o mama mama some oil be me body an je nko
3: fo body
4: me body o mama me oil be na that they know on my direction be what asori wa nti won na me kind you say me see ni sane money nyina me kind ye na e o ba ku bi so de mama ya no so me ko sly say me tra machine wa na there say me ye yin ma kan ansa na me ko we no am pan so me ye den nti the only client am nyano I was site e ba ko pe mi rue mu no mi nyana so na ye yi me free site ni mu and I'm passing sending panel so bad by sending me scanning sanioma. I do baby come on because I won't send that damage in Missica. So for Nani, Nincrofona, I won't send that damage in Missica. And the upper deba could say, well, person is summarizing a medeba here. And the adeba could say, do baby no, me rentiana or baba quana meninity. Of an Satan, say, or do rasa di anymore. Say, Pono, and yes, I didn't ever my yachi of a or between a fa coin be so my jilu and they say na many ababa obiti ababa wano sana michiana papa sana wa wa

0: know, from rust and corrosion. 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You say to the be a kind of too musty or some crack or shame. My liner is not say, are you a shio and to my main concoche, my coche for fraud. In an onion super, a good air can engine anymore, and as a heavy equipment anymore, duty equipment anymore, a bit me aboa. 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A seahorse today and forevermore. 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
1: Simwe
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0: 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But then ubetria 700 Ghana cedis pay because of scholarship now be the amount. And ten si
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1: Hello,
0: Aine.
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0: At your for now, could you hear not the attitude and no cray? Setanka and Akoto Zoom.
1: 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So, if you say, and I say, kind, not about the same acquire, a Timota, and yet, dear, a shame, a Timmy, a Chemu. 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a year at Inca Media. Maybe I want a year Juma, a priority house, or insurance company, no, and also our honeymoon. Menu Cafe,
0: 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And yes, be a car near corner. Ena identity free soon a quarter or an account and a question on identity free. So it's one and a 23 baby aba.
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1: 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you nano a down wood door offices are wood door and at the smart savings and loan
0: drive up
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2: 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Oh, Pam Nukra won't go. In the sanity here. Oh, Pam Nukra won't go. You are out of the radio. Over here, yes, you are. Oh, Pam Nukra won't go.
1: No, I said, oh, yeah, maybe I see. I'm a fango. Fango, I'm here with a tanky. I'm a fango.
2: I'm at the sanity. I can't know. But who have what you said? This is a Santa by.
0: I'm
2: going to be out here and here. Oh, Pam will be about.
1: For me, I'm here. I'm here. Emo France aba ba yen penifo ma menko na mene brawe enkasapani ye waha ye what is that petrol cent waha
3: me tipa
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3: me I would just advise him to they should come and then talk to the people for them to leave that's all
1: but is it fear tank fango
3: sa mini that your bone
1: na na enti mo friend no mu gina mo yom den
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3: 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This is this block. Okay, 12. It's only bumping here, but the quarter. No, I can asphalt net that quarter. No, so no. It's only bad. 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It's only feet. 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I want to acquire my cash and cash. It's only bump for me. We do so. I will. I'm going to keep pushing. No, end me. Go. Now, every time I'm buying there, I'm going to do now. I can't buy my milk. I said, I think I can never be new there. 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And another road was so FAA, Bogiasi to Agrosio Road. And I have a Bakunso and Namosa of Pilkuma, Eduko Pimu, Ewa, and Utubuku, and Zampatemo, Udumbram. Chakari Namino Kasai, Ninano, Ayadia Okrud, no one in Suninam. And soon at the Afaso, I'm a blocky crying in Nina. I'm a Caribbean no bit in Yako Cabbies with the Abba. And Timan Tobo could do no more criminal. And a woman was a time with Yagongong, and I do such an idea from 10 cities to 50 Ghana cities. We are Berwani, I do 10. We are Baywani, I do 20. Now we are Penica Crabia, we are now Zumubia. We are Jubia 40 to 50 Ghana cities. I'm also a cash out to class. I'm a bunch of power and yes, we are going. This is a look at the idea.
1: Hey, Kofi AJ, ujina so?
3: Mijina so.
1: Mo, emisa, wane ya fria wane mo dwa supa, we di etew. 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
3: Omu yina ya, emlanti wa, from May 20 to 25. No, omu ya oma jose, onze, enzo no mo da, en enzo ni be ura omu da emu wa, putu furu. As I was a photo, I was also a photo. Who do the room should do? In Zan Omey, Domo Dan is going to Omu Piaba one day. Abba Main Road, Numa, because they say the only way to make my main road, and I win, and I bet me then Domu Pia, and the Abba Main Road, no one says, and so they say, you know, Mudo, and it's only Kiom, and see Emu, Ebin, Mutu Rescue, and I say, I have rented on Ukuta. A touring car, the touring car, man, or 2 years. I was the man between so much. But how much are there? How much money are some men? I know you're not sure. We are breaking. I say, I was highway as well. Although we are breaking, I say, the woman name we are calling Yano. And they say they are meaning that they are somebody. No.
1: Kofi, my answer will see. Now, baby, we just know. Just now, Pani, I'm put off from what we are going to grab. We are now. I'm fair, fair, fair. Today,
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0: mo Accra Digital Center ni Ayo Call Center amane bono yase wadom nya kura ni pedu na atrap wonom se ne situation ni sitie wo ho emprempre
1: okay we die this in the Enyekrana outside Hanom no internet yeah my do bare window level some offices in for there yeah me kra won me
0: ampa try busia join ye e wo YouTube Facebook sesie Accra Digital Center Ayo Call Center en so na yira me adru window level e ya no kra wo de join ye sesie what Ghana baby, I had drunk the MCA, I catch 1,000 years. And what's some pay for more sorry? Yet this swift measures to go out, Quemo, and it's a sunny my way, Cosubio. Well, not yet to us, mommy.
1: So I was see about the car, and what side in Jumna? Yeah, yes, I had him get the damage. I owe you from home. I am my baby, and it's a baby underground drainage. But still, it's only a good by inside. Now, other offices, I mean, instead of who say,
0: not a way a victim, right?
1: But I mean, because I'll be inside Hanum, say, in Iowa.
0: But my only a fufro being so Kasawai.
1: But you.
0: Hello?
1: I don't make him, but you know
0: good, ain't you? I will see a four joining in Jumani Bakwa, Wak, Radi Guitar Center. Ayo Call Center is you did not trap woman or Abraham Norte, and you're not to come and see a ya, a Waka Baku, be a Pessy and any Kasa. If I talk to Binka,
1: I'm
0: hello?
1: I'm not going to tell you why I'm mi pe wakas ni bakuna mi nyoma
2: wase wo pe wakas ni bi na eja wet mi nyoma twetwe nko eh asemu
0: my fan is say asem
2: nothing no waka
0: wo victim
2: wo she inside obi
0: wo ya victim na kumi my question is abadi say no e won framem nad mofu adru ho Ghana Fire Service for ho the security apparatus no ebi monte
2: Abraham aba
0: well Abraham
1: matamu
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1: matter and so far they not for you see your moon can here ya first from star but obi ebi ndu ebi kan do hanum ye na
0: officer
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1: 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And Jumefu Bese do one mark at any muna. Wube her social media. Adum FM. Yen social media yeso. Facebook ni YouTube pana be a ho Accra de Guitar Center. Send ye a dani sit ye. Ne and swede gira drew window level one at ya se. And Jumefu ne mwaka one mu ye pa. Na kumi uwa take you a huana.
2: Yeah, sa we made ye misroni sa. For the tree and say rubber factory come and chroma secre hey ja the moom ama shim woma enya grown and pebia no hobia when you quote we see womu be na when you santa one yadu kase watch him come at him.
3: Because escape for life is better than standing there and die. It's me gani. It's really there. I was there. Many life and the movie Emra Ejani story.
2: What did you okay now? Escape for life. 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Now woman phone be so and can one award done and then put them wa. So you aqua for woman I don't can see about your choke comatch with your pen for me mine. Yeah, right. And the way here, Nippon Bia Wakodis and Sama and Artis Wani Joshua. 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
4: the rescue boats or the security services will be able to evacuate people from their homes. The people who are trapped and with the equipment that they have, you know, we just brought some a rope and some extra life jackets to give, but it's not enough. not enough. I think we need to get past the point of being reactive. We need to be preemptive. The resources need to be given to the necessary agents so they can be prepared.
0: What about the fire?
4: The fire is still burning. It's happening in the plastic market, and unfortunately, the plastics are fuel for the fire. So we're basically trapped here in the sense that we are unable to do much about what's going on there. The women are devastated because after this is all over, they have their lives to go back to, and they have nothing to go back to at the end of this disaster. It's just, this is terrible.
2: Mrasha Bedwani a wogyina de mo amafo wo kole klote abato ampesu aso zaneto Rollins eno na Joshua Kwame Kule nu ye sentro ni a wode nani edi nsem na chi Kwame akwaba
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5: 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And now, yes, this is what to far. I can answer a mouth of business also, as it's a mood demo, and soon I come watch at the moment to me empty. 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
2: Hey, na video audio by a month from Facebook ni YouTube or Radio Wine Mamma Bo. Baby, I see, and now month for fear and a one change and way.
5: If you've been home, if you are home, and the corner is some of us calling in Ansono, a home in Swedish, and a man, a month for catching the Janus air there and so on, the home is also air. Oh, we say no. Apakoye, after 2 minutes, they say, and they say, you know, Coloco, they are not for more Coloco, they are not. Omo edi omo ni ehwe aso to menu pa na ye de ma o ntisi ya
2: Jim FM Kwame video ya odi ba ye hu se atorenche mbuafo ba ko we se police we se hudi ene ne chani ade ahe kwotiato yi nyame edi ne hofo fie we nka beti ne tongon a tese omo epiepia minim ade be no ma na omo yi ne sa no amafo no ma e wo omo de ma na se ye bo tunkitinkiti bia wo de bo ankrofo Kwame
5: 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It is over with Timo has a CNN community. I'm not a Demaban Bafono. It's not a daddy. Emma and one, and as I said, this is Afra and Sumo and Penicointes, and also Enya. It's a remote for a month from a month for a small moon in Sumo. Now, so the month on the person will get you. And now, yes, this is also a month of the service from Mudemua, or Mokasa, or Mako, Apako Yuomo. It is over with Timo had a head. Jumano, I had the Bray at the Maban Bafono. It's a best today. We say you didn't give me with you, but I can't even show yourself for me. Oba, both from the buyer, Mr. Somebody, see if you're in the swap. Not so echo. It is a boat in India, or not a kid, a seabird. And as I say, Shama, and as I say, no, or would they ever call you, Mr. Mabani, a year?
2: Kwame, video bako. 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
5: Eye hu, ebo mwuyi sa branch ya, nuhu se no mwuni, nasa asha mana ni sabo chune emma ye. 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And I'm with the F2 insurance. So, and I said, what's the word of Raja? I am no more. I am with the system. Can I tell me more? I can insure to me and fire. It's me attention. And no, and I know more. And I'm not. It's a bit more for me. I'm not. It's too much. Now, if you must or honey, you must or have no promotion. No more. They call. And I know Moody, a year's uncle for you. One million. I said, not one bosses. And I said, if you a canoe. Because on the baby, I know what do not. Oh, nearly that's what we have you. Need an answer now from. It's no one. Go to me from Costro. And I know what to mean, that's an insurance funnel, man, Anissa, and Yamiadum, Bambo, for it to be one to one, or to be a quadrillion, and say, I have to know what to do.
2: Where do you want to come, young Fausia, Tinez, and Crackran, as a Johnny Dumini, as I say, at the Aconcoho, and the young professor,
5: yet Aconcoho, Johnny Dumini, the Aconcoho.
2: A country Kogana. What I have fancy, I Joshua Kwame Kulenu. And as I said, you are the Boba Kwadi Kum no Mammy, no war, or mouthful, and so you're in tea. Womaka dema, ye woman. No, no cry, I was sad in a new bako, a Jana Asian, and you know, a high tension, they say, it's already a
1: Kumi.
2: Yes, one yard your pay.
1: Kumi,
2: I Jana,
1: and you tell the Ibiana. Make us say, we're not seeing it, the honum.
2: Your bumpire is quite sabacono.
1: Well, your
2: bumpire.
1: Because I yet, and swear to na and Yina Munkanian in the moon, Jasusia and Sanya Manadi.
2: What one
1: was that? Or Mudin Yamagua, Quemun ten ten ten.
2: What one was Brantian?
1: You're watching on
2: I, what to say? I say, whom be a bono. Ye, ye,
1: come
2: here, ye, Radimedas, oh,
1: Yabestre, and fear for baby, I would be ano. Ye stay indoors. Mo BM pie baby officer won ho ye save wa jina honom na tena honom wa yapem acho sense situation baby e bidia ne namo no ano aden ma me fo wey ent wa so na me say GVRT in payifu akasa na opanya be de 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
1: Any other boy at the way, and you are Williams or say, one no, and a yet it's an name, a qua, a ya consent drivers association.
3: Young choir name, the aqua animal, yes, a qua venon, ya qua corre, and when you fall by one, found war up here, and your fire is when you know a mouth for genage and chain. Well, mouth for genage and chain, said the animal person, no, said then you, hey, a VSBini. Why not was I grab you?
4: Yanni, I could be.
3: As I say, I want to say, Waman for no minute, no, yet me a pamo, mamma be a running fee. Waman for no almost to share office, or Moya Duma, Yamo be a pier bon chamber before ba.
4: Come, let me a catcher. Waman for a word here a year at Dom FM, and then the Minion Minano. Yabaka said, How no, and Nadia, as a sign beer at the Abemu. Come in, no, Cassay. Or do for the abdomen of Afro, Nedan, Albina, a slope. Now, Sawusha, Yawa, self in this station, I was a Ufi, Ufi, Atomata, and Albertina Concai, Ben Kumusu, and an inipasu, so a year to self in this station. Minu Cafe, as you might have won a honeymoon. When they dow pumps war, now over here, you know, two filling stations in an anum, a idea, and so no a wuramu, a wura honum. Ama bebi ami jina kwa wa bansura toso emi ensano sonom. 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
5: enti
4: secure ebe simba kapres e kwa no no se se metin akase adan hodo ne office ahodo de Any part that's what one is a baby, na who say any baby says, I offer that one appear, aqua cocoa through, aqua cogina, a throw, Nanso, I your horse, I'm gonna say, you know, not money be out. A mum, I can't make any ones out there saying, any two minute cardiafa, the cheer their best thing.
5: Mamma,
4: Nadia, Nad Moha, fire service Niha, or beer Nihanoma, or Mount for Nawahanam Nankasano, there's a whistle or same one, no, we could put on a young kuna. And so on, after the Biafa. The danger is that any person in Namun Sonoma, Kumi, young Cafe or how many first year Namun, can you be still Hanum and Prince Andia? Cafe Abbey, Yentini and Sanum. Yanam Wesu at the post for the Nadmo, Bia Nadmo, Biano, Umbra, Nawam Meshe, four police stations in Yunina and Suafa Honum, our Pant, I would have found one of the Ebanyano, a one in Anna Pomunum. I say tank and also sang we said this and the woman and also the nanamusuna near and yeah dear will be a bahanum say about the so or how nano. I say I would do one nipa timua and that's it timun so the musan is also was here and also your harbor bano obin ko and obimba and see nya can say and print suppose if you say not more fool, say fire service fool, want to reca now one embra a year Joy FM, your junction also I any at Inca Media Village one of Echo Secono. Now one meshe no mount for one man and swanimu na fe and my friends who are one and swano a baby baby no when you win in our enfant free or not send cap one swa one in the ones and I will be real swanimo and been a mutima what that's what a send them more and swano. 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
1: Yes.
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3: bo to bo ka so afo otwe mo Hey, for baby, I just to you. I say, Jay, you just have money here, change. Say, say, Jay,
1: yes,
3: we need your pay.
1: Yes, we want to do one more musa.
3: Wow, I don't know.
1: I'm proud, baby. You to be in camp.
3: Hey, I say,
1: now be a nana. Who's going to be a nana?
3: Oh, dear, your young fancy. I'm tired of you talking. Sound so, Anna. Thank to you, computer credit. But my dear, I saw the call. Now you're ready, Anna. You didn't video, but you're moving. Now, if you meet me, you need to ask your mother. Yes. 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

0: bia wo biara gambling wo ye true nti twa no wa hwe ye mu enye ma won a won di mfie dun wotwe Gaming Commission of Ghana agin krato ye atum.
1: At the Chop Bar, hungry customers are waiting because a penalty is about to be taken. Abna has burnt the jollof because she was celebrating Ghana's goal. 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
2: My dear sir, would there be a say ya and run air on night in their city?
3: What do you give this yummy?
2: Coco,
3: father, before go for moon, me fano. Let me see, sir, take a casa hold on you.
2: Hey, we am by more a country. Any yes,
3: so we yes, I say ya.
2: Ah, be a man in check.
3: Obi any hammer.
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3: Let me say well. 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
2: Listen, we force them to play nonsense. Also, blasters phone. We see what we call so. Couldn't be as a mere fire, sir. Magic, sir. And yeah. Defending it too much. Defend this, ah. Yeah, queer, and no, say, blasters game, ni improve. Still, na improve. Defending, na improve. Away against England. Defend this, ah. He defend this, ah. Also, game, no, blasters performance, no, it may improve. Or sitting in the corner him. So we force them to play nonsense. We make sure, say, go and be out soon. It's almost so. 90 minutes. You are also on a blast us for being serious. Because I am only serious in Magana. Blast us need to win some games. Yashi game back, open your board draw. We need to win some games. Get out from the group stage. Then it drew a knockout winner. And only here better performance. Better performance. So performance we knockout stage or no intimate fire and call. And the other fee. The more you progress, and now. Ushia Kesiano, Kesiano, Kesiano, Kesiano. So, group stage. Anything you catch them will say. We have to force you people to play nonsense. In a professional way. Meaning that we have to force you people to play better. Kwe Bia, Solo, Timbiti, Se Panama, Chese Wosi, Ghana, Shano. Amane, Ame, Kameboa. Team beat is a Panama or a Ghana channel. You're non negotiable. And, sir, more seriousness, more fun, more maybe a near dance of my Ghana, a more blasters, and any dance of my inner resource. Then we have to always keep people on your toes in the position. And fire you. You make it to every number near Geno. No. 4 points when you're near. I do, because 10 hours over to England. 10 hours over channel. I don't know why channel. Who defended, Ghana, defended, so I say, England, intimacy. Anything else, yeah, I do. Blasters. Omo, try, say, Omo, bayadi. Yeah. Omo tra de o ebium somo ya de na. Omo nyam diru ho. Because omo tra somo be ya de ntina omo nya 4 points. And out of the 4 points in the performance ni nyina no so so no. Eh defending. Ni nyina so ko tia e. Statistics ni nyina ko tia blasters. Panama statistics. Okutia blasters, omo boboche. Yes, in your 3 points. England boboche. In fact, the defenders are throughout 90 minutes because yes, coach in here. Yes, coach in here. Defensive minded coach. It will defend. For how long can you defend? Take it from me. Fireman, me see, for how long can blasters keep defending? To hope, send luck, give them back, near the bar, to net. For how long? You can't keep defending. all in the name of say coach, a defensive coach. You can't. When they are Bobo Tornet, and when a Brown Tornetta, it's in a Bobo to a Tornet. When you keep defending. So, only game must improve. Coach, you know, and try to let them defend well. One consider go against Panama. One consider go against England. Defending. Or try say boom boom boom, you know, every free ho. Or try say Queen Biaso. They will become in defense. By the end of the day, you defending me to make Kushe Gua. And you to make Kushe Guza. How are we going to get out from the knockout stages if we manage to qualify? How? Yes, assistant, 4 points. Yeah, fact countries he said we group him. Yeah, fact two, and son a third best. Say a soon swa. Yeah, show points in the game now. Yeah, foul. So assistant, 4 points. Ghana blasters. You know, Baku, it's a qualification. But we have to qualify and qualify well, qualify and qualify good, and the performance of blasters and all say improving. Now, 3 teams to qualify from our group. No? I open Amobia. I open. You have to play Croatia, England, also above Panama. You got it. And one more qualify, one more book 2 matches. Clear qualify, no, Diano. Omunji woman. It will done and you know. Yes. When Yanji Blasters lose so much, but Blasters performance, no. So we're improving now. Own Timmy Fanko and him. Yen Timmy Fanko and him. You better make free Lucia qualify or knockout face of the World Cup now. Because performance, no. 2 matches I have been in Anna. Yet me enough 4 points, you know. Nina, you could tie when it comes to statistics, any performance. You could tie it, and you defend this.
0: A simple FDM.
2: Blasters, I had. But you and I, you know, if you're born, you say yes. We're all sitting on 10 toes. Just say, yet today, so. My percentage now say, yet today, so. Yeti jasu, yeti atente hruso, because blasters, no mu defenders. England for ball many misa. England for creative chances misa. No mu defenders. And yen timi defend blasters in timi defend for 90 minutes in every game. No, David blasters coach. No, we can't. Carlos Queiroz. And fire and bear donkey work. By way of said the BR blasters, we a defensive coach in T. You defend this are 90 minutes. We can't keep doing that. We have to do what? Also, team blasters, a team show ambition. Ambition, you know, also to me carry the threat going for also yes, let me Bobby tell teams, you know, you're here as I say, you know, Sano, teams in the Shia, I'm going to swear. Blasters and KT chance be a, and that's a clear opportunity be a, and that's enough chance be a. It's a morning, you got to be worried about team, you know, moving forward, say. Better performance, if the team don't improve, they cannot make it to that quarterfinals and the semifinals are a target. Now, World Cup near all day, because Ghana and your 4 points, you say, we are Ghana and fantastic. But me say, keep them on their toes, blasters and blasters, technical team coach, you know, Carlos Cruz. Say, being defensive minded coach doesn't mean. Say you keep defending and defending and defending, relying on ABA luck. Because when you keep defending, blasters in your counter, you know me. Blasters, I mean, they can't create chances, enough chances. And when you keep defending, teams are, they will punish you because they are better. England, I said, Croatia can punish you. Any other team you ever call an empty soul can punish you. Because yours is defending and defending and defending. Trying to hold the game, some Yanshame. Group stage here, Yanshaw. We win you the next match, Abo. We win you the next match, Abo. But when you get to that knockout phase, baby, a shower. You know, match be able to answer, Osisa, Unkukuno, Takabe, you know. That is where our performance now reach up to that level. That standard now. You can't keep defending 90 minutes. You concede. Ube concede goals. Qualification require another levels. Different tactics, different system altogether. If you want to qualify from your group stage, different tactics, different system. But the overall performance. If you group stage now, call that knockout phase now. Also, improve immediately now. Also, Carlos Cuesta, as defensive-minded coach as he is, he has to improve the attacking mind. Blasters can't control midfield. Too much is in now. Blasters can't control midfield. Against England, midfield were not blasters. Midfielders in India, they were drawn back. And England for the corner, Gina midfield on almost swinging passes now to make sure so many break through. How long can it be like that? It's coaching over Jumae. Coaching over Jumae. What coaching? Why you be by one year? She. I have 4 points. One qualify our group, you know. And we have 4 points in local face. And we say yes. Yeah, that's so called. Ghana, so we name record now. Your second game, Crown World Cup, you lose with that. Yet 2006, say check, you send 2-0. 2010, Australia for Nirumbo 1-1. You lose with that. 2014, Germany cry Nirumbo 2-2. You lose with that. South Korea, say you call a Qatar, Meboa, you say 2022. You say, 3-2. And then now, you need England ID.
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2: And Asimba FM. We want to improve. But this one, we're only defending. Timini improving going forward. Timini improving midfield action. Timini try against England, say. Coach, you know, working on defense. How come and how well they will not
0: Asimba
2: be and how well they will not be boom, boom, boom defenders, but rather they can also defend. But look at something here. Ghana defend here. Ekwe England for no back. No matter how the ball number. Ghana defend here. Ekwe England for no matter how the ball number. One or two occasions, ever Ekwe Nimbiano. How does it look that dangerous? Oh, and why should he be saying a tournament? We are defending on one or two occasions. We are queer new man. I say we are relying on luck. Send luck in the bar. We can go forward. any threat to any team as it stands now.
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2: As it stands now, Panama there. Messi say, "Unim bo bo chen Panama na se usi suja Panama ubo mu na untimi chen Panama there. Then you are no team. Iti Panama 3 points in the game, but one and then yet. And he expects some ubo improve you upon. Eje Panama game no." But improvement by
0: Asempa
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2: Ushibu's one in the boys need popolo. Defending and attacking. Teams serving women qualified now they watch their games. Defending and attacking. Defending and attacking. Defending and attacking.
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2: They were just not lucky. You understand? You and I know very well. England, they were not lucky yesterday. They had all the chances. They created all the chances.
3: Which
2: is going to be the case. When you are at the world stage, who defend, keep in defending, and you get out of the tournament. You'll be booted out. But you should be strong in defense. Make sure your midfielders can also keep the game. Bear 2-3 minutes, be almost a book game. Bear 4-5 minutes, almost a book game. How many minutes? Tell me. How many touches? And a Ghana to me. Tell me. Defending is more than any other thing. Ghana blasters can't keep the ball. Ni abobo no bear 1 minute to 2 minutes. Me boy, I'm a catcher. Me, ujina also went to bed.
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2: 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It's the abobo no to went to bed. Double chance for blasters. A man for the D.
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2: For blasters, no. How many minutes and a blasters to me kutabo? No more stringing their passes together. Now, who to me said they are controlling the game? How many minutes? And a blaster to me, the attack, you know, no control attack, you know. It's all about defending from a goalkeeper number 1 to the 11.
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2: As you know, be good goal post, maybe I'm a buffer behind far. But you can't continue doing that, blasters, coach Carlos Cures. You can't continue defending. You got to bring a different system to add up to the defending, to make sure that blasters can be attacking minded, and blasters can hold game. Kakra, we need to hold game 2 minutes, 3 minutes. Near Kutabo, no near Sri Achlem, you bet me actually. Blasters can do that. England foot me probably 4 minutes near Echezi Bono. Am I lying? Tell me if I'm lying. Masa, they can't Ukraine na umpe. The other person may be can say, "Oh my God, you have 4 points. Hey, would you be anywhere? Oh, feather, would you? Chance, would you? Oh, mama, boy, bastard. Who told you that? And yet, me, I have 4 points in the Grand Camunya. And yet, me, fire for fire, fire mana. Ka 4 points in the Munya da. Because blasters, we must be serious. We must know who's going to be. Now, two women, ball of four, ball of can kind. Now, two women, so mobile. So the moment Omunya be the taxpayers' money, you know, professional now 2 minutes are ball and you serious. They are not serious. Oh, Tinamaka, and I'm so far for fire. See, I won't stop. No water can quench up the fire. Send me a 70 hour, the BAB fire. Me, I mean, ene ni atim ni hu ya na fire ne kure me ro ball no ye nya draw but enye ball no first one ye nya win but still blasters ball ne ye coach ni ye bibi mfa ho you can't keep defending and defending and defending what has own team in Ghana for ye nsu engu eye ehifa ejem for 90 minutes because we are defending a yet draw we are is here yadi because he and considered go and I and say hey no that is not the issue here and yes I know say blasters yes you be one goal project one goal project no you bet me a shame at when we meet any better serious team we are to say England was not lucky England the chances no say no they were not lucky omo bobo ni na obi ntimi kan James England am ohwe na Ghana match omo boot for boot Ghana blasters am match England boot for boot Ghana blasters only sat back then defending hoping that a counter na say if ya lock be be pm and lock na pm am Ghana blasters lock no so pm am for England but England they were the better side England bobo ni na and Ghana we got to dominate games. We have to dominate games. We have to make sure say we lift our game up. Say e ko yenim no ko ade. Ye pese e ko yenim ni e be do knockout phase of the competition and when you won't get the opportunity to play the second match, but rather you are only playing one knockout match to see who qualify and move forward, you know. We keep on defending and defending with the blasters. We've only just one way system of defending trying to pounce on a counter and even that when that chance the crab am unto me the moment a blaster has been defending here boy be very loose omu de be kono omu ko anu mako bass eno omu ko ya anu mako bass me boy ka chile me yenin ni crema yitim no yenin ni crema Ghana blasters. We are supporting them. Yeah, in Ghana for as much as tournament in the cost, we don't want to come home early. That 3 matches now a bar near free mono. See, I'm catching them on fire and kind of crunch them. Anki can't be a mama who said, see, can the resources in a moment go waste and come over cost wise, sir. As it stands now, one leg penner. A whole qualification, the other leg mean go. We need to put the other leg there as blasters and qualify. Because blasters in the stigma for some time now. About the kind who said 3 matches near film. 3 matches near film. Now we have 4 points. We've got a game to go. And qualify. We want to qualify. We want to show off. We want to play good football. We want to create chances. We want to score. Here goes. Omo ma qualify na go and check their goals. Go and check their stats. Omo game omo bo nyina omo statistics any omo goals omo she. Go and check it. Omo ma qualify that 7 countries no ma qualify. So Ghana should be the 8th country to qualify.
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2: the catch mo. And I said when we qualify England will dominate you and this time they may be lucky and score goals because England will qualify. England team they could tell when I'm expecting them to qualify

out from three matches in group stage, but your performance got to improve. Blasters, Blasters, coach, your performance got to improve. Defending, can't take us there. And then going to me for Yanko. We are not lucky. Boss never share more. You can't keep defending. The best thing to defend is to attack. The best thing to defend is to attack. Now you can't keep defending. Blasters can't keep defending. Coach, this is terminate defending. Hoping say lock beba no ashe. Because when the chance comes, we must say no. And that's when we defending, and a ball be breaking loose. And now England, one or two balls be breaking loose over the bar. And 40 passes and go. You got it. But you are coming to a tournament. You need to make sure so we do that.

0: So also with the baller, just a performance and you're solid. Emma, yes, we are Shabia. Yamu and she see a blaze out to 90 minutes because yes, you're born in a yam, she see 90 minutes. They are only killing themselves defending. Coach, you need to do a bulldozer job or do a defending job, killing their lives. Defend. But the best way to defend is to do what? Attack. Attack your opponent. Attack them. Move forward. Attack them. As much as we show a cheat, we defend the idea, but you need to attack. You can't just defend and defend and blast us into me. Keep on defending and defending. Blast us need to attack and get more goals. Blasters performance need to also lift it up. Also performance in page. Performance in that's what from too much is wing now. Performance no ever from. Panama. Woman your country, woman in Bobo. Woman in Bobo and Chainti. Your performance in your Quran, you're lucky to get a goal. Never. But England. Performance here. So we're not lucky to get a goal with a bad performance or with the defensive approach. The defending approach, you know. So we can go on a counter B, then we can get a goal. To send your engineer a goal, no. And see what England, because which year team or yes solid to say Englander, you can't get the goal. And how would you qualify? How would you go forward? The veteran warfare. Knockout facing him. So blast us. All is not well. Blast us. All is not well. Blast us. And a blast us. And qualify. And a blast us. And show fantastic. Good performance. We actually say. Utim so mo bobo. Omu show goals. Oma she go ba kope. Blasters in show goals. More than 2 goals. More than 3 goals. Omu she be. Oma bu 2 matches. Take all this thing into consideration. Ne assess the team ni. Na wu Ghana ni keep them on their toes. So omu bet me yade. I lift him omu game. Omu bema omu home. So especially coach, you know. He's the man in charge. He's selecting the players. He's bringing up the system. The system, no more boy, defending. So keep the coach, Carlos, on his toes in a professional way. Sir, the best way to defend is to attack. Tell the Blasters coach. Mon catch the Blasters coach and then the Ukrainian Blasters said the best way to defend is to attack. As we move forward, if you don't attack and you keep defending, you'll be booted out of the tournament. Blasters, it's a journey. It's not an easy road. And we need to keep them on their toes, charge them, make sure some performance bell lift up so they can pass through this road and qualify. So what should I celebrate about? You don't qualify. Have you qualified? We have not qualified. You don't qualify. You want to so kutubam, no. More fire. Sokoto bam.
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0: And one is a neutral inventions for one and the other. Utasi, and a honor being a little too ho. A coton peso to be, peso to be o. A ye o shop, for a shop of Sokoto bam, a coton be go. Utasi, aha, it is Sokoto bam, no. 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

0: utasi bet winner enu abehwe boma 7 ah esewani ense opechile na amfu di bet e open na amfu chese ma 7 honi de ma pa baby girls enu ma pa bet winner enti o bet winner enti baby girls. 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Now, only UPS almost almost a bet winner, Tali. 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Copy a mudra. 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Mamma and Casa Susu de Obua. Young woman bill. China super baby girl, no one born a bet winner. Well, virgins pub, my serving ho. Not the fireman, TC Moho. I am. Now, let me tell you, Mr. Say, my Bonivia, baby. I feel better. I said, oh, what's that? To be here, Lumbana. I feel like fireman. We all ja. Ah, what's all this? Let's say international. Oh, too much. It was all fun. So, what's all this? Baby girls and baby boys. I'm a bar. I have vengeance pub. I have Nura. I have Nura. I have my 7. Fireman say much love to you all. Much love to you all. Bet winner, more fire. Okay, now me kwa man to wisdom for Chemwati in a professional way. Dan and Ibiao 10 seconds to fire. 0302211701. 0302211702. Blasters, keep them on their toes. Now blasters performance in that sort of form. Blasters performance in also pager. Wisdom, fire, bet winner. More fire, so good to bar.
1: Mr. Patrick,
0: more fire.
1: Defending. No.
0: The best way to attack. The best way to. Okay. What do you? More fire. Ubi sami tina misume me you ano no. More fire. Fantastic. Udi team we are ko eni ma blasters will come home. Ogidigidi more fire. Ogidigidi. More fire.
1: Ogidigidi.
0: Yeah. Bet winner. More fire. Sokoto bam.
1: Sokoto bam no. I was a mumma prince to make the attack ano.
0: A theater.
1: I think it's a born here born. Yeah, keep born I was say yes, best striker. Yeah, the born man of which in the age they have been a whole bit being said with yet and yet. More fire, more man of so far no fans telling I know who to call any man one on one with cookie pack. No who no fire.
0: More fire. Fantastic. Blasters team need to improve. Burn Sokoto Bam. Bet winner, yet you burn. More fire.
1: More fire.
0: Fantastic.
1: More fire.
0: Oma, bet winner.
2: Blasters
0: need to improve. The best way to defend is to attack. Defend any too much. We are creating chances. We can detect the pace. Yet me, he blasts to me, could have about 2 minutes. Cra, maybe so.
1: Five,
0: How many minutes in a Blasters to me could have ball? No, I swing passes together to create chances. You're always sitting back. The best way to defend is to attack. Attack some, create chances. The game must be improved. More fire of attack. More fire. Nana yao. Bet winner. Sokoto ba. More fire.
3: Bonfire.
0: Sokoto Bam, bet winner. Daniel, Blasters game no must improve. Daniel Yeti, Bonfire.
4: Super FE.
0: My day. The best way to defend is to attack. Attack, Katra. Arafat, more fire. Bet winner. Sokotuba.
3: The award winner.
0: The best way to defend is to attack. Also, Blasters improve the game.
3: Dana, Andra, Pedro.
0: Mohamed, more fire, a bad winner, more fantastic.
3: So, more fire.
0: More fire.
3: Thank you.
0: Ball fire. I'll always keep them on their toes in a professional way. No water can quench up the fire. The PM fire, sir. See you soon, na. See you soon, na. When in Jinche will be here. I'm my own. And no bar on Kanchiro. Yeah, dress here. We are ready. Yes, you won't go on our dressing blasters and answer. We are Ghanaian. Masa, send the assembly to me. I can't, you know, 4 points in the about team in Kuyi. Also, we are improving performance, no? Coaching improving performance, no? Simple. Any staff in a coach in Abana, you knew where you knew, only why. Could this moon, or milk, I mean, I don't want to go back. Could this moon blast us, your boy? Tapo Bay. Your book could do him. Your boy. I've concluded to be unqualified. Woman in our movie. You know, more, it's just a, I say, the truth, no, says Shishua, you can keep quiet and stay calm on one corner. Don't force yourself. Oh, yes. Now, if you are there, why reflecting on the truth, no? Now, what only in our TSC acquired us, now we get the answers. What I say? Ah, oh, yes. No, clear. Me catch you. Blasters, cross to Bobo, say, yeah. What you see? The heartbreak will come. Mumba Kasama, the Ache. Mumba Fusia. They can't crash them all. So keep them on their toes. Bona, ye shining in any way. And no, I'm quite bonding to my uncle. And if you are me here born with you. What I see? And no, I'm if you are bonding, I mean, who perform reaction in me and Kasamus on reaction. Be a who? Send a normal sequel. Yam Shisha, Yam Shisha, boss, you do occupy a chain, be a loose ball or chief and come on. So movement, you know, defending, sir. The best way to defend is to attack. Is to attack. Matter, Obiyanu wa, ayi, ase, oye Ghana, ayi, favor. Me catch the coach, any players, any some management, for any so-called officials, for any na, Obiyanu oye Ghana, favor. Ghana, mumu niye mu favor. Yani yeshamo ni mnyam. It munya good wo ho munya right things na munya nonsense bia ma munya bibi basabasa bia obi antwema mo na muntie ne ye kanom. We know the game in the ticklish ghetto, we know the rules. More fire, yeah, in nim game no no kwa ne ye ka kire mo obi anu wo ye Ghana favor. Ghana na ye munya mu favor ye nyina Ghana na ye favor obi anu wo Ghana sika na mo de wo ye kanu kra kire mo coach no ye favor o jiska. They can't crash them up, coach no Jessica. Aha, Tenadia, I mean, Nipa be loose, you could keep them on their toes. Send your city, be a Washington today. We share Bobby. Born a bit to me to work with him. I'm Waja Kapana. Master, near no crown here, you. Near any stable improve it, Timon. They can't crash them. We improve it, Timon, blast us, Timon, we improve it, Timon. Namunya celebration is celebration is celebration. Any energy and the people to have been a more penal. Me, I'm Ami here, Jesse. So, runabout, Hon Abu Muomo, from 0247-439652. A yes, citizens, sports ball, Omo quality jerseys, blasters, Jesse, dear, solid. After bet winner, Yanko, she said, dear, bet winner, dear, and one said, wa download it. Wa kucha bet winner. Bonuses in the doors. Ube diska. Bet winner, dear. A year virgin's pap. Wa achimota, ma 7. A war in a blasters in the Croatia, yes, yes, yeah. Yes, yes, yeah, oh. Yes, yeah, oh.

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Thank you very much. We're grateful. 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

0: Roma Yeshayas here, Ecosy Saint Impact Project, Yene, Yenya Nome, members of the Renal Patient Association of Ghana, Yabako Mwa, Bosuni Biana, Pane, what's the Omo and Sana, what started dialysis treatment, no? Mabwayam.
1: Is it a back to back? It's a back to back, eh? Hey, I see. Let's appreciate them. It's a back-to-back win for them. Congratulations to you. 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Let's now do the 27th award for the night radio program of the year 2020. 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Let's welcome the presenter of the award, none other. Yours and mine, Mr. Afeo Mooney, the National President of the GJA. Please, a round of applause. The winner goes home with a memento, citation, and certificate. Ladies and gentlemen, the radio program of the year 2020 goes to Asempa FM Ekosisen. Well, the host, I don't know who he has not interviewed yet. Congratulations to all of you, the entire team at Asempa FM's Ekosisen. Congratulations to you for emerging the radio program of the year 2020. 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
5: I mean, that's not me for Kunya or Sue and Chia, a Tifunina, or Muti Ekosi Seng, a Jumedino. But almost was because as empire, yes, and penny also so if it is for and then me did yourself a gun of an engine will be a radio edda. I would see none to my palm. I but I'm a premise. I'm in tea. Mamma Sama Munio, Munio, my phone penny for you now.
6: 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Every 2 o'clock I'm on it. I'm listening to they are the current, you know, current issues. 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I listen to Ekosi Seng. For Ekosi Seng, I don't miss it. I think this year I haven't missed Ekosi Seng more than 4 or 5 times. I listen to Ekosi Seng every Tuesday. 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
8: You see, in this country, I must be honest with you. We spend so much time paying people to talk. We don't pay people to think. If we pay them at all, we don't pay them well. This is what is the problem of this country. All the mature democracies and industrialized countries you've seen, they have always found time to pay people to think and not just to talk. Because every day you get up on your airwaves, what do you hear? Let me tell you, go to Burkina. We are importing vegetables from Burkina. Burkina is getting greener and greener than Ghana is. How many times do you hear people in Burkina knocking their chests and shouting about their achievements and what they are doing? The achievements are being felt because people are thinking about the future of Burkina. People are thinking and interpreting their environment and finding answers to the challenges of their environment. Here, and I keep saying it, in this country, I analyze the politics and make projections 10 years back, 10 years forward, to see where Ghana is going to get to. If we do not change and look for think tanks that can sit down to think through our problems as early warning systems, every problem that is known and has been solved in some country will always come to us as a new problem. That's what I mean by paying people to think. All the researchers, go and see Ghanaians outside this country I have met. Go and see what they have been able to do for other countries, because those countries are paying them to think. Some of them are not even interested in coming back to Ghana because nobody wants to become part of a talking society. They want a society that acts and achieves results. But Who do we glorify? Those who can insult each other on the radio in the morning.
9: Who should take the blame?
8: All of us. Because I keep saying, when people say the media goes to do the, it is not the media. Does the media sleep and just conjure stories? We send the stories to them. Because all the social security, corruption, whatever you are looking at, people are looking for these security outlets because the future is unknown. Who can climb the ropes in Ghana today fairly? Even university admission. People come to their MPs to go and assist them get admission. And when a country degenerates to this level, that politicians are now involved in academic decisions as to who gets admitted, we have a problem. I was in health. I went to interior. I got all the bad press in relation to not allowing these protocol things. People didn't listen. I said, don't worry. One day when you are traveling, you get an accident and you are sent to the nearest health center, and the only person to decide whether you die or not is a protocol list who went to nursing training with FFF. That is when you get to know why protocol doesn't work anywhere and why the politician should not be taking decisions on matter. Those are unpopular. It made me very unpopular.
10: Up to Sabi at 12 midday in a day, and the Hobbeker, and yes, Obi, I would say, be a statement. Now, I should know, yes, some Montpania Assempa. I did here. So, you are the office of Wien and Neno. Why into me and now, so Yena, yet in Kama, a Tobit Nay. But I got a tin tin tin, this old copy, my man Famba, Oko, you remember, so you follow, you grand as a opera. I don't know we are managing any that in and would bring it. And to send a yes, will be an entity. Maybe I will be a yes, safe, be an taho. Maybe I wouldn't say, and you're very safe, no. Yes, so you never true, who could be a wouldn't say, a yes, safer. Ah, would to have a bumper saying, I may be also a boy in our banana, and so be an entity, Sibu, Nepa, Asher, Obia, Asher, and Nunca.
9: Minister, well, my menas, because now you've released all the agencies under you to go support him. Is that the case?
10: Yes, yes, all the so even people who are ordinarily have gone like off duty, we are calling everybody back. That because Usha Adena at threat, and to subdue your numbers, no, and Susa, and to a more point of view, more movie to my non drunk and pay. Omokoju omuhumina ni akaso BRS o BNP police o NADMO fire service all the emergency services navy army omuhina ya akaso BRS ya trauma omuno they are trained to be able to manage situation and even do be a wako juma nua wabre ankanene also uju ahumen yes ya so omuhina so BRMP na omomboa because your numbers no daughter sir ana adena so atre akwete pa enti over here, no break me after not be a drew no hear back 1 hour and to me do no. It is so mean as so be a piano or mumbuana, young head, and maybe after about 11-12 now, metro cutters by that time, a beer, and soon no beer.
9: Minister, retreat this
10: in Zuya throughout the weekend. A bit drew on the pay, sorry, you won't say, and soon no, I hear it be. 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Now, yes, sir, it's my phone now, it's my phone paying for. Say, I buy or a private to a miss all. And then, Mama, you know, you say, a dear, a winning a pass, a Nipponqua. You better say, you broke Nipponqua, you better save Nipponqua. And so, say, Tinkin, this will be our bedroom. Meeting out a bit, my yen will zoom, yen will zoom. 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
12: I come here around 7. Charlie, that thing will be serious. You start here, then you see it. Then it's more to me. But I say, as time goes on, the more and ever. Think that. If I go out, if I go out, I'm smiling, go up there, and I'm one or two. Because the power inside. But the thing is, you see, I'm questioning, man. We'll be about, we'll be doing a fire service for about 10 years, but there's a flood.
13: Why you look for about, we're going to slow down.
12: Okay, now I can't get me say. I'm going to call you. You're a
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Just last month, the end yeti ye. Ye sik chese, or ye the most, ye fan se, competent. Regional minister, wo bo juma pa, ye Greater Accra regional minister. 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E wadabraka he ya. We have a regional minister. Ya wa MMD, MMDSA, a regional minister na se. 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

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It is because omo engineers they are working. Our engineers in this country, it is appearing say, "Adwuma no mada so, we have to be truthful to ourselves." Engineers say, "Nemo wa man yi mu, clearly no, adwuma no mada so, it is an ensuo yiri fire ya. We blame you the engineer wa assembly honum. We blame you the engineer, ya wo roads and highways ministry. A danger to me ya kwan from a friend is a Pokwase to Atemota. 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Engineers in Swada. 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
1: Yo, many of us say, me wo between Alajo and a ECG substation, a wo a year at Mota. Now, the attorney said, I know pay a brand, so you try your code to honor. Or man for a woman, a one patimo, the two in himself. 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I'm an atuan, an animal, I want to say, do I kind at the mammo, a way fidi sooner, and sooner. 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So mu babe buwano. Demu. On one side, any day can shock in or to an animal once there, but in the animal there, the number of one there, the Biasa and come.
2: If you
1: 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Some woman, so much room with India, and one of my dear friends that drop where Koya, as soon as if I got there, and come over here because only you say about the candidate, be at the open one. It's where the air is that they call that more, so I won't check now. If you wait here, yes, that's all the poor man for or more far more. Now the woman, then look at me, a year is easy, and one of the poor gun, I'm a brevia in the Mukania. 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
3: Yo. The chairman and tier four. They are also the substation H. And they say, in the panel, so no the day, the number of a baby baby. Now, a bassa, I say, so no air say, and near ma. Memo, your chef, your monitors, and so no air from an air cost. Now, you do not. It's 92 years. 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
0: 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That is the expectation. My man, my first caller.
2: Hello.
0: Emo ha.
2: Yeah, Mr. Star, President.
0: Yeah, me adron patrol for yourself.
2: Ah, I'm a first and second day. I'll be in.
0: Yes, you.
2: I'm not a task. I'm some work I'm here too. I'm a TV. I'm here TV. This Joe, in that prime, you know, the other thing, yeah. Na Morocco do one can ya monko sa ko se na else no be ya politics the all moment ya politics le mum ya kasa yen attitude our attitude yen gani ya kasa yen suban na Africans yeah other countries are where very where very serious no madam ndemi o mo wa pir monko do ya wa natural disaster ho all right ya wa natural ya chumu tanya. Now, say America, China, and they're flooding, or you're serious. But in Yanka, say, you're super, and you're a Tigana, ha. Can imagine a bit of a boy of Gunidin. And now, my chin, one son of the Palestine by Bessie, and the papa. Oh, do they be out? Oh, shall I have done with him after all? Oh, with that attitude, character, away, I want to. If you didn't change, it will not stop today. No matter how the government will come and do. Although, on the issue here, you're looking. I don't know if you okay. I hope that what kind of was Sikabi, there will be a drainage wall. But what is the status of that amount now? Kind of work again, about how many million euros, you know? Where can see then the abundance, I've been white this car. One man will persecute in the Pacono. The Pachawala, sir, if it is kind of abundance, one misconduct is this kind of one son of where the money goes. Because the end to the story, like I discovered, baby, but now I all budget, I all planning.
0: Okay.
2: I all said this video, I will not amount in the way they made you me. Most, you know, why you both have a project, as long as you've been a project, you will be in a scan answer.
0: Mate, second day, baby.
2: After second day, because I have the same problem.
0: Okay. Medase. Now, my main clarification be waha. 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Systems, ye juma to the extent to say, wuntumi enyedi ya wope. But ya wasa mreni biwa mayimua. Some later, medibola betu wabonti, makwese denyesi nsuo kwa mua, nase bibia tesa no, ya wasa mreno enimidi, enforces no, where are they? The law enforces are. Omo be enforce law no ama system no aye so biting enough say e defie be hime mu amenye de ensene fata no where are the enforces enforcement na kodru he it is a mra wo ho na wo so wo enforce mra no say when you ready to enforce you tend to blame me some the ball la kwotun sum and ha some the ball la to abonten but aye wadwuma wo chema so a ya bebo hu deru ya ka ho asem wo bia te se abna poko ade 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ha
4: It is engineers and no more money. That's on the cock of Shese Gatan, your bed by him. I'm a more dear Dunkudunqua. We just say, so a better way you are fired. But that's in your main count.
0: Miss Meda sofa. 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
5: Hello.
0: Mammy, you're frosting off everything.
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0: Aje wa ofrefe.
5: Ah, so me kwa je chika kamba sa me kan se.
0: Mhm.
5: Tena ya omo de bola no kwa su de be. 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Ye nchi no. Ta o ya be na je se bi ya oni ti fi e fi. No ma ye nchi. No na mo na si se ka a ta de fi fi. Mr. Magister, some people be at the ball and be a year. I want to know.
0: Mate, may I say, numbers no a 0302-216-545. 0302-216-545. 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Me mo ha.
6: You go.
0: Me ba to e frost en ofrefe.
6: Ya friends Muhammad. 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
0: Okay, mo ye ti o.
6: By yen, I have gone out a wounded. But in the old man, well, what you are going to go to the market? But I say, so what you are fighting with and school for jail bar? You stop all those canteen because an affirmation TV is not around. I have a phone. My friend, my brother, I want that smart. No, no, so who? What holiday? Now I was a little bit of that charmant blue. And you call the big side on that character. Wow. 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Wow, that's so I would drop the
0: animal. Okay. 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
7: Mbatu ya frosi ngofrifi.
0: Okay. 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
7: You had it in your
0: process. Let's check in here. Oh, to say.
7: But what do you
0: mean? Uncle.
7: Another problem, even as the good akokana ha.
0: Bema.
7: Padra.
0: Wasem bi sanomanti o na o se den.
7: Ese Reverend Isaac Owusu Bempa o Ghana.
0: Oh hapa.
7: Na den na wa ni ele onu na mi bi o beto na mbo ha. 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
0: Okay.
8: Yeah. Hello.
0: Me ba chair first and free thing.
8: Afraid.
0: Okay, yet you.
8: Madam, I can't fao. 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Yet you come and start. From a try. Common trainer will be ya. From Tefradi to Accra. If you go to my year, I know what they do. 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Say, can I Nyama Katina, Mungumu, Nya, Nunti, Boye, Robo Bo Blasta, Ujalefo, Waki. I don't fire one. 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I don't fire one. I don't fire
0: Mate, meda se chum yonko na me fabese last three callers. Wow. 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
7: Abra poku ya hene.
0: Na mako.
7: Oba pa sentre mo, oba pa ja kupo nyo kese. 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
0: Biti ukasa.
7: Red machine na abana da ande ba esenka. 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I'm not sure.
0: I appreciate it so much now. Mekwa ahomaso na mne Teddy A Safari eni nkomo oyey deputy director general Nadmu Teddy mahai
9: eni amepacho boko na unso
0: enye boko sa wadaroma suo fan crofo nti enye enseda enye boko ene Matthew Simonton so edin na information be na mo situation ni tsin
9: I think ahomachi be 2 a.m. na yeah go test and start to say yes circulation of information so it is likely heavy downpour ever into men should get ready into quickly EOC a sound information in my yenama ye movie by office into now we thought say it's going to be the normal rains na ya to be a tunnel but I can say it's from Anopa. The volume of flooding and the incidents that have happened in Accra, it's very disheartening and very worrying. Very, very.
0: So far, more rounds, you know, the few ones are yanyan and say, if you are sure, Monkwa, in Swede, be more called reporter, Monyano, et cetera, numbers, not to say.
9: As it stands now, no, yent me Emma number in terms of air lives and all that, but I can say for a fact that we have lost some lives, we've lost some properties. And when we are done for the whole day, you know, then we will sit down, do an assessment, come up with the right figures, and then we now look at what next to do. But as it stands now, I can say for a fact that definitely we've lost some lives and we've lost so many properties as well, because from Aveno, Alajo, Bawe, all the way to Spinters, Klagon, Pram Bram, Kasua, all these areas, Ninina, we recorded EOS emergency calls from those areas. We have men on the ground that they have visited some of the areas and still visiting some of the areas. As I speak to you, the Sierra Namibiti Circle, Odona, Ayadi, and Ache, Aye Klagon, Spinters.
0: Okay. Did you see this coming?
9: Not at all. The one in the Ghana Meteorological Department at the mine, it was just to expect some downpour. And even as early as this year, NADMA as an institution, we did an assessment and preparation for the raining season until we knew for a fact that we were fully prepared for this. But nature is nature. And there, one thing I realized, Nisa, after this, I think some whips have to need to crack.
0: Okay, sir, after this, how many times na flooding in see? Until you say your chances when you na yakas after this. And I crack the whipper. Teddy Mentia said, you tell me.
9: What was that? I mean, early this year, we started with some demolition exercises because there are so many houses that have been built in waterways. And at a point, the backlash from Ghanaians, you know, made us halt it a little bit. But as it stands now, you know, right after this, now I know that definitely the right report will be sent to the appropriate quarters. And then they would give us the directives and power to be now able to effectively discharge our duties.
0: And the most demolition, I say, Ghana for a bombachi, a mama backlash, and the Moody and Yinaso, and I'm a hot the demolition. And then a chess and Mosasia backlash in my beam.
9: But now we have experienced it. Menoka say, may I sure say, if you were a Ghanaian, now and there. You call back to the ground to do demolition. You would even support us because we have seen the extent of damage at their brain. In the baby, the same Ghanaians are the next year. Honorable, Munkoswana must start demolition because the CIA said this is what we need. Permanent solution in this country. No, and that's exactly what we're going to do because I don't think then you move it to take the right actions that any Ghanaian will complain. Because it has affected everybody.
0: And see, Muja is a much so soon eating phobia. Now, for you who didn't see a mutu sanamono, is that how you are explaining it? You are explaining it to us this afternoon.
9: We put it on a halt to see what options we can use, and that is what we've been using. Some of the options were less than of our.
0: Teddy. Very unfortunate. Where the chum, but your salary is in the mame. Na menti asie ye se. Yesie ye demolition. Demolition no eshasie. Ghana for kasa. And debia Ghana for ekasa. Ghana for kasa ye no. Ye jaye. Because no mo boa abainechi. 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Afa ubiya. Ubiya ye affected diye. In Teddy's mind, said Nadmo, any various assemblies, no, echo back, so mu ye demolitioner, backlash, no, Emma. Me hear clarification, so honum. Enna, another pattern, so, I met you for Juma die. Any Nadmo, communication, no, et saying. Met you, a mom update. It says, I met you, and a pay, ya nyomo kasaya, ewu jaso no, or say, wamuhu ye, ebo huwamani ye, It is so who ya communication bane that won't met you for no. I'm to be shiv yum. Am I at yes, yes, eh? Nyam watchina, and so beto, then so no so beto. A bet me at a don't she be a say. Cause a cuckoo be ba, and for man no din be ba. Communication between Nadmo and the met you at a saying. Because ye cousin Nadma, ye say at your rentem wabwafo. But in sassy yet na say, at your rentem nimra. And son of Nadma bum. Ye bet to me, are ye proactive than debia reactive? Na ye inquire nim. And no dan chenya, DSE, relief items ben and Nadmo wadima. 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We are hoping see a best answer nya teddy. 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The nipa hina ye affected so far. Let us know. Baby had the rain, dear. What dear night and Chimu woman was here, TSC. Then teach you more from Modia Pecorno, now come on the infant to us all. Naying we. Because, dear, see, you know, we don't wish a Sabin Sibim. Allah, your pen, I mean, son, no. What a ya, or so Muguso, Eke Kambum. It is too early, say, or the figure be an answer number be a better abonting, a say nipa do say, and yashrewom. And a bit me crumpa happen, a sense would the nipa be beko. I ain't to me accounting for say nipa. It happens, baby uncle phobi did da. 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I ain't to me accounting for. 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
10: 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Ah, Tessa, Obiano, which Naka, a fun word, Bembia, which Naka is your uncle Omufi. I am a motor man on the final on the main road, no one. But me, highway, no, Omo, Alabama, like I said, I'm a former teddy. 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A 02 of our matching, then no me, no no me, and 0:30 to 12 a.m. And I started here. In Jabobe, no me, and Sandy Connor, no idea. No beer or till lowland, the piano. Now, it's in every day. Now, Okudu River, about 22 years, and a year, 7 years, I can see paper. 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Now, no more, we are.
0: Okay, Kofi, Kofi, Jina Hono Mame. 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
10: e di sari e di koyi nam bi no ano na amanfo na current ya. Omodia big Nasu Fitin, Arapano, Ben, or Chia, and you could do a nomadia Yinkrof. Ah, the Pumisamri, I'm no Kasaya, Omukoswen Yungi, and Mr. Kasabia, Oko Sipia, the same thing, Oko Amuzu Cope, the same thing, the Gutta Cope, and not Kase, Ubo Opekuma, Gongo Villa, the Bia Okaswa, dear, and Okudu River, I mean a chum. I will pay Kuma. Now I say I will return. I want new market. Those are all for new market. I will flow by Nasia. I will branch. I will drive 1 minute, 2 minutes. I honor you to that. Thanks to that. We do. I will be judging. I will do. I'm a samurai. I find a power. I'm a samurai. I also as soon as Namusa, I block it. I pass. I'm a fake. I'm Kama. And the issue is in Yama. I think I follow the question. Tomorrow we will start. But I'm on the. And yet, I will know be able to be a and then you see, I know the PM war, Gomois in Zua. I mean, yet, I can't be the Akoti dancing, and the power to be not only a power could be Winiba, Javi Alco Winiba. Now, possible issue highway now, not a main road now. Oh, Brantifa Akoti dancing now would do it to be a now go street. Now, Akoti was Jahazi, now do Winiba. And I'm not cutting in Zunabium, and so this one is where you am a kind of a main road in Zura community too. I'm a quota, a union, a you bring me out to there's no one for Winiba, who free Winiba, Eba, a great room at the Eba Kuti Jazzano, Tambano to a block here, and also end a you bringing the other court. Who could pay more papas into a river and to be a better day, and also a cell, baby, I also sell. Well, Yapo, you know, my little crime to a block him, and there is a much better time in it. And then the nipper that one channel.
0: Nyade ketua. No kwasem. Edikasuani. Wei I had to say wadru a front plains. Then flood also kwa chiaman from. Na yesi ya de kodwa besisu injin boti bitinemu. Na yemfa wuncha. That is the situation. Ewa kasua kufi buaman yeno. She ma mi bi oteso nene ba. And na watari ni buyi. 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
10: omo na mo ana make aso mba ma ma wi ama eno zo mo jo volunteer bi eno ma umbrella
0: eno mbe hwe den nti omba yo mbe kan so mo kwa ba na sesen
10: omo je oja eno mo hebie eno of course no mo ye minim jo mo friend wey you jo mo friend wey and I admit that enju no en mi se ka sa kudu reba lo en su catch the part. Ah, Ibia, it's a bit in the money. It's not first, never you got a Biana say, Yomuim. But I bet you like I said, bear 1 year, I go 2 years, me, and said, I'm teased to them. Now, say, I bear 1 week in almost after the day, almost teased to them, but I can't get on with him earlier before it's doing a battle. Well, it's the community can't see me earlier before it's doing a battle connection. I join in with me now. I go to me like I said, and you say, because I'm unfair to come out there. And yeah, dear, I feel much of that change. Oh, I go back to Mutima, thank you. And you remember there, me or no, thank you, 22, no more kind of chicken at your team, dear bar. So, I guess, a student or at Miko.
0: Mm-hmm.
10: Look, I say, I mean, not me, everyone, not just 5 inches. I found main road, Nankasa. Then I be track as well, main road. Then so I told you more. Look, I say, bridge na main road, a boo and so I boo farm. I get pretty at a sort of back car. I did the question. I did the one
0: time. Now, bridge in India now, canoe, and then sooner I'm an edisano. And I say, it's a yes, Archie.
10: I asked Archie, but I never knew Bullum, no more day. It was a insurance, and not going to Minko. It does not the fault. It was the first man and a tenner, and we acquired what is still holding yard, and we are going and a equal. Among for class in the class will be the court, and even the which government was independent, and then they should do combat fire by opening with me rescue. Oh, my Caribbean, definitely, you know, but you're more. And so do much I care from court.
0: Matty Coffee, Bonnie Juma, why? No one so. Yana, why are she ye? Why? 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

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To a businessman and as a businesswoman, now download if a year Eco Bank mobile app noa, you are sorted. 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

0: 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yase bi link no for details verify wo account for details shim na so diechi na wo chrochro sa email ne beba na diechi mpacho bebre no a eya kronfo inti Ghana Association of Banks ese se ekoba se wenya 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
1: ya mede
0: ya da sene obre ya wanya edia mayen as a city planner ene asema asi ayo nwanwa.
1: Well, not really, but just the insure quantity and the amount of insure at all. And then between me, I determine whether insure not at all, I think control measures be a one. And I say a normal amount of rainfall.
0: Okay. Now, control measure be what my insure between me at all, I brought some control measure and so as we speak, a woman.
1: Well, or see flash flood in the ASA, YMPD in Jukwai. Now, YMPD in Jukwai, and then you debate with YMPD in Jukwai. ASA in Jukwai, now, physically, no, yes, it is in Jukwai. One. Two, ASA. Yet now, I'm in Sio Quino. I assaulted the SC Ebiana from human activities. SC in Sio no Quino. Now, Accra and Casano, you know, I get him say Accra is surrounded by what you call the chain mountains. I free shy, Usuduku, a trim Sabi P, where three mountains, a trim one, someone ho a trim more at there, so Makati Hill. Time me pony na nesono. Se activities e koso wa soha. Ebema insio abba. 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E wasi e mani kwa yin mani kopu nu. Na yadi human activities no e si insio no kwa yin e kopu nu mwa. No de ebe si kwa yin ama di ebe si e si.
0: Nti eno na siya ye witnessi.
1: Well, se insio flooding nankasa na ato yere nchem siya nutu mansa. Tense midi kaka se the amount of rainfall ne bebano. It will determine whether ya ye ready for aye yi human factors ni na fiho na fi echo. Because se insio nufi so se if we agree kwa anon channel na or a densu basin, ana odoni unyanshia basin neba. Nase ye the human activities am narrow and sio no kwine. And also say ya woso assassin no ewo ho. Ubo se best sa anya and sio no whom say ye brown sa no anyan kwa. And design yano baby sa say free every de free. I free the potential banning from a good area or in them domi. I have banning in Anno. Yet the human activities, as I say, in Sunoquino. And say the human activities as a nsuo no kwan a ade na ebeti na yebio because the nipa be betin kan a ah be be o mutie nyina no they are not supposed to stay there.
0: Okay. Yenshe the approach. Human factors are working awoho for years. To some extent, we be kasa ye various assemblies no and affiliate. A buying approach ye di demolishing. And as ye di yisa human factors no. Are ye impressive ana?
1: Well, oh de atwashe assemblies ni dia menu nyage. Assemblies no omu ni capacity to do ideological work via ewo yes my way. Omu ni sa capacity no. And ti embe anana do wa ban mu no. Insho eto one kind no. Or for mu je fenu data akra resilience integrated development. I fenu garret. I won sika $200 million. Niem fan manage flat. E ye ye no oma spending $127 million. And so you media. In about 2021, I know Sabe Formu, Ghana Hydrological Authority. Almost so, almost so, Hakaka, near so, Hakaka, somehow, somehow, Anna, Yadinene Musa. And he only person of Kotuye Assembly, Nusu, they don't have the capacity. But Assembly Nusu, almost so, Chefakaka.
0: Assembly by Bamono. 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project na koso ama nipa ne tim enso ni permit and yet to me blame assembly for sa niam awin
1: okay so above physical structure assembly na okay
0: yes
1: me to be a o wetin dey na see issue so a awo so okra permit enye se obi e kan keke na nyina e kan wo hu bi a owo ensuo no so a okra permit da wo hu ken
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